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3: Here is your weather forecast from the ABK Flooring Weather Center. Clear skies this evening. Look for a low overnight of 75. Sunny and hot for your Thursday with a high near 95. Heat index values as high as 107. Mostly clear tomorrow night with a low around 75. And for Friday, a 20% chance of showers and thunderstorms in the afternoon. Sunny and hot with a high near 94.
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Could be Billy Joel. 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
5: Here is your weather forecast from the ABK Flooring Weather Center. Clear skies this evening. Look for a low overnight of 75. Sunny and hot for your Thursday with a high near 95. Heat index values as high as 107. Mostly clear tomorrow night with a low around 75. And for Friday, a 20% chance of showers and thunderstorms in the afternoon. Sunny and hot with a high near 94.
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0: I know. You have been losing sleep trying to figure out if LeBron James is going to play another year in the NBA. Such a coincidence. In 2018, that's when he signed his contract, the same week with the Lakers. Remember, he played with the Cavaliers, he moved to the Lakers, and then this week he announced, I'm done. Nope, no more Lakers for me. He still plans to play, but of course, if you ask him, he probably still plans to play with his grandchildren, don't you think?
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6: Here is your weather forecast from the ABK Flooring Weather Center. Clear skies this evening. Look for a low overnight of 75. Sunny and hot for your Thursday with a high near 95. Heat index values as high as 107. Mostly clear tomorrow night with a low around 75. And for Friday, a 20% chance of showers and thunderstorms in the afternoon. Sunny and hot with a high near 95.

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1: 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It's a dirty job, but somebody has to do it.

0: Halfway through the week, we can do this, friends. Madison June hanging out with you, celebrating the Sony Walkman. 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Whether it had a cassette tape in it, maybe you had the Discman. 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
11: Why, it's like a dream. 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
20: Here is your weather forecast from the ABK Flooring Weather Center. Clear skies this evening. Look for a low overnight of 75. Sunny and hot for your Thursday with a high near 95. Heat index values as high as 107. Mostly clear tomorrow night with a low around 75. And for Friday, a 20% chance of showers and thunderstorms in the afternoon. Sunny and hot with a high near 94.
21: 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It's okay if you do too.

There's a guy who can perform all night long. Lionel Richie getting down with you on a Wednesday. He's still outperforming. I don't know how these guys do it. Tell you the stamina. If I could have just a little bit of their energy, maybe it's energy drinks, maybe it's something else. I don't know. Who are we to judge? Here's the Cars.

0: Hello, hello. Thank you so much for keeping me company. Holiday weekend is upon us, and it is officially July, which means not only National Grilling Month, but Fireworks Safety Month. More fireworks will be sold this next week than any other time during the year. 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
2: Here is your weather forecast from the ABK Flooring Weather Center. Clear skies this evening. Look for a low overnight of 75. Sunny and hot for your Thursday with a high near 95. Heat index values as high as 107. Mostly clear tomorrow night with a low around 75. And for Friday, a 20% chance of showers and thunderstorms in the afternoon. Sunny and hot with a high near 94.
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2: Here is your weather forecast from the ABK Flooring Weather Center. Clear skies this evening. Look for a low overnight of 75. Sunny and hot for your Thursday with a high near 95. Heat index values as high as 107. Mostly clear tomorrow night with a low around 75. And for Friday, a 20% chance of showers and thunderstorms in the afternoon. Sunny and hot with a high near 94.
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1: News this hour from Town Hall. I'm Keith Peters in Washington. Several children are rescued from deplorable conditions in Ohio.
2: Authorities say 16 children from the same family who were rescued from a rundown home in rural Ohio were living in horrific conditions and confined to just one room over much of the past 4 years. Benton County Prosecutor William Archer says the case is not a human trafficking case.
3: This is clearly involved a multi-generational family in a very limited situation.
2: Investigators say some of the children discovered were unable to speak. The children's parents and two grandparents are now charged with felony child endangerment. Sound courtesy WSYX. I'm Lisa Dwyer.
1: House conservatives derailed the GOP agenda in a Save America Act showdown on Capitol Hill Tuesday. This comes as President Trump urged the group to stop grandstanding.
4: More than a dozen conservatives in the House continued their blockade in protest of the stalled Save America Act in the Senate. Lawmakers voting 198 to 224 against advancing a bunch of legislative items, including a must-pass defense bill that will be paired with the Save America Act. 14 Republicans voting no. Among the holdouts, Florida's Anna Paulina Luna, Chip Roy from Texas, Thomas Massey from Kentucky, and Lauren Boebert of Colorado. House Speaker Mike Johnson calling the hardball tactics self-defeating for Republicans and the president's agenda.
1: Correspondent Laura Winters reporting. The Trump administration has sued California and Virginia over new laws in both states that restrict the sale of semi-automatic firearms. The two separate lawsuits filed Wednesday by the Justice Department in federal court say the laws violate the Second Amendment. On Wall Street, the Dow down by 13 points, the S&P lower by 16. More at townhall.com.
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6: Here is your weather forecast from the ABK Flooring Weather Center. Clear skies this evening. Look for a low overnight of 75. Sunny and hot for your Thursday with a high near 95. Heat index values as high as 107. Mostly clear tomorrow night with a low around 75. And for Friday, a 20% chance of showers and thunderstorms in the afternoon. Sunny and hot with a high near 94.
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Michael Jackson rocking your radio. The number one biopic in the world. Number one, finally beat Oppenheimer, is the Michael biopic. So if you get a chance this holiday weekend, make sure to watch it. It's on all of your streaming devices. Crowded House, it's up now by request.

0: Beer cans all over the place, kegs too. I am not talking about a frat party. No, this was the scene in Salisbury, Connecticut, Monday morning. All over the expressway. A semi-truck overturned, spilling tons of Michelob Ultra beer all over the road. It remained closed for hours while the crews were cleaning it up. I wonder if people just jumped out of their cars to try to fill their trunks for the weekend.
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11: Here is your weather forecast from the ABK Flooring Weather Center. Clear skies this evening. Look for a low overnight of 75. Sunny and hot for your Thursday with a high near 95. Heat index values as high as 107. Mostly clear tomorrow night with a low around 75. And for Friday, a 20% chance of showers and thunderstorms in the afternoon. Sunny and hot with a high near 94.
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0: Hey, Madison June, hanging out with you, playing all of our favorite tunes, reminding you that Elle drops on Prime Video today. Yes, this is executive produced by Reese Witherspoon. It's the prequel to Legally Blonde. Where are my millennials at? Come on, everyone loved Legally Blonde. That was such an iconic movie, and now you can follow Elle Woods and the entire storyline before the movie. Again, Prime Video, I'm going to be watching.
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0: Cause I gotta have faith. 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Because I gotta have faith. I gotta have faith.
1: You gotta have faith. You sure do. Madison June is my name. I was very humbled by a quote recently. I wanted to share it with you. If everyone in the world wrote down their problems and put them in a hat, would you risk grabbing one or keeping yours? Sometimes what you're dealing with seems very heavy, but you gotta have faith and you gotta live in gratitude. I probably wouldn't swap mine. I'd probably just keep my own problems.

0: He was such an iconic actor, Gene Wilder. Oh, the voice, the face, his memory lives on, and he's actually back. Well, kind of. His voice is being revived for a Netflix show by AI. Yep, 11 Labs is going to recreate his voice. It's an unscripted reality show called Wonka the Golden Ticket. It was developed in cooperation with his estate, so his family and friends must be okay with this. The show, it's going to be a reality show about people getting golden tickets, competing in challenges inspired by Willy Wonka. One of the original Oompa Loompas will also join the show. How do you feel about this? It's kind of creepy.
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15: Here is your weather forecast from the ABK Flooring Weather Center. Clear skies this evening. Look for a low overnight of 75. Sunny and hot for your Thursday with a high near 95. Heat index values as high as 107. Mostly clear tomorrow night with a low around 75. And for Friday, a 20% chance of showers and thunderstorms in the afternoon. Sunny and hot with a high near 94.
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0: We are so close to the 4th of July, honoring the 250th anniversary of America. In its founding, of course, Americans were asked to weigh in on what they think stands out most about our country. The biggest thing, best thing about America is the people. That's what everyone says, followed by land, resources, and climate, and our economic system. I have to agree. For me, it's the people, like you.
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0: You ain't seen nothing yet. Bachman Turner Overdrive on the station, taking it old school music on the way from Chicago, and Rick Ocasek in the car. Stay close. They're coming up.
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5: Here is your weather forecast from the ABK Flooring Weather Center. Clear skies early, sunny and hot this afternoon with a high near 95. Heat index values as high as 107. Tonight, mostly clear with a low around 75. Tomorrow, a 20% chance of showers and thunderstorms after 2 p.m. Sunny and hot otherwise with a high near 94.
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0: King of Wishful Thinking, Go West, on the station with the greatest hits of all time. Julie, thank you for having us on tonight. Got George Harrison coming up for you next.
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4: Here is your weather forecast from the ABK Flooring Weather Center. Clear skies early, sunny and hot this afternoon with a high near 95. Heat index values as high as 107. Tonight, mostly clear with a low around 75. Tomorrow, a 20% chance of showers and thunderstorms after 2 p.m. Sunny and hot otherwise with a high near 94.
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0: Going to play that for Sue and the crew. Got us out at work tonight. Checking in for Crowded House and Something So Strong. A lot of more sets. Cyndi Lauper and your favorites coming up.
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5: A new Daviess County 4-H Fair Queen will be crowned Saturday night, July 11th. And once again, Memories 107.9 will provide live coverage of the annual pageant on WAMW. The 2026 Miss Daviess County Queen pageant starts at 7 p.m. Saturday, July 11th in the Washington High School Auditorium. The public portion of the event will feature contestant speeches, on-stage questions, the crowning of the new queen, and the presentation of the Miss Daviess County Pageant Scholarship, sponsored by Shelley Brinson, a former Miss Daviess County, and agent with Century 21 Classic Realty. The evening will also include a special appearance by Miss Indiana State Fair, Presley Hampton. Admission is $5 at the door, and the pageant will again be broadcast live on Memories 107.9 WAMW, Saturday night, July 11th, beginning at 7 p.m. Join me, Dwayne Shake, as we crown a new Miss Daviess County on stage at the Washington High School Auditorium, Saturday, July 11th, live on Memories 107.9.
6: Here is your weather forecast from the ABK Flooring Weather Center. Clear skies early, sunny and hot this afternoon with a high near 95. Heat index values as high as 107. Tonight, mostly clear with a low around 75. Tomorrow, a 20% chance of showers and thunderstorms after 2 p.m. Sunny and hot otherwise with a high near 94.
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everyone at Memories 107.9 is a trained singer. So we understand pitch, melody, and reading music. Oh, sorry. Seems there was a typo. It was supposed to say, nobody at Memories 107.9 is a trained singer.

0: How You Remind Me, it's Nickelback, one of a handful of great tunes, taking it old school back to the 90s and early 2000s. Pat Benatar leads the way, and we'll take a little musical trip out to Kokomo with the Beach Boys, too.
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1: Here is your weather forecast from the ABK Flooring Weather Center. Clear skies early, sunny and hot this afternoon with a high near 95. Heat index values as high as 107. Tonight, mostly clear with a low around 75. Tomorrow, a 20% chance of showers and thunderstorms after 2 p.m. Sunny and hot otherwise, with a high near 94.
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0: Three words and a great song, one hit wonder from Hathaway. 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
5: A new Davies County 4-H Fair Queen will be crowned Saturday night, July 11th. And once again, Memories 107.9 will provide live coverage of the annual pageant on WAMW. The 2026 Miss Davies County Queen pageant starts at 7 p.m. Saturday, July 11th in the Washington High School Auditorium. The public portion of the event will feature contestant speeches, on-stage questions, the crowning of the new queen, and the presentation of the Miss Davies County Pageant Scholarship, sponsored by Shelley Brinson, a former Miss Davies County, and agent with Century 21 Classic Realty. The evening will also include a special appearance by Miss Indiana State Fair, Presley Hampton. 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
6: Good morning, everyone. Here's your latest forecast from the ABK Flooring Weather Center. Sunshine, hot and humid today. Highs back in the mid-90s. For tonight, clear skies dropping to 75. For tomorrow, we're looking at mostly sunny. Could see a few thunderstorms popping up. It's still hot and humid. Highs back in the mid-90s. And that's your latest forecast. I'm WTWO meteorologist Jesse Walker.
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We love July 4th. And fireworks, of course. Happy July 4th.

0: Smash Mouth, All Star, on your hump. Great tunes. More of them on the way. Something you want to hear yourself? All you got to do is hit me up on our Facebook Instant Messenger. It's really that simple here in the studio. Trying to get your suggestion played as quickly as possible. Got George Michael right around the corner, too.
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0: 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Got more music out of the way from Tom Petty, Bobby Brown, and we'll hear from the Eagles too.
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1: News this hour from Town Hall. I'm Jason Walker. Russia launching a massive attack on Ukraine's capital with missiles and drones. At least 13 people have been killed, 86 wounded. Authorities say residential buildings and civilian structures were targeted. The death toll likely to climb. President Trump in North Dakota earlier Wednesday for the opening of the Teddy Roosevelt Library.
2: We come to land of America to pay tribute to a man who embodied the heart and soul and fight and spirit of our country as much as anyone who ever lived.
3: President Trump in North Dakota telling the crowd he was able to secure this land for the library when he signed a bill during his first term in office.
2: He's a very special man, and that's why I'm here, President Theodore Roosevelt, and he loved your community, he loved your state.
3: Laura Winters reporting.
1: Former CIA Director John Brennan suing the Trump administration. He's demanding a court order that would require officials to preserve records from investigations that target him. Alibaba has agreed to fork over $600 million to settle a dispute with Washington.
4: The Chinese e-commerce giant was facing allegations of selling and importing illegal pharmaceuticals and equipment through its platforms, Alibaba.com and AliExpress.com. In fact, the IRS says it conducted more than 40 undercover purchases of illegal items on those platforms. Alibaba admits it failed to stop about 80,000 unlawful imports over an eight-year span between January of 2016 and December of 2024. Bob Agnew reporting.
1: In Venezuela, doctors say the biggest dangers facing survivors now are untreated wounds and infectious diseases. Also a huge problem, the destruction of the clean water infrastructure and dismal sanitary conditions. More on these stories, townhall.com.
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6: Good morning, everyone. Here's your latest forecast from the ABK Flooring Weather Center. Sunshine, hot and humid today. Highs back in the mid-90s. For tonight, clear skies dropping to 75. For tomorrow, we're looking at mostly sunny. Could see a few thunderstorms popping up. It's still hot and humid. Highs back in the mid-90s. And that's your latest forecast. I'm WTWO meteorologist Jesse Walker.
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Gene Simmons, Paul Stanley, Peter Criss, turn it up. 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

0: Michael, Eddie, the Red Rocker, Sammy, David Lee, and the boys doing a little jumping with Van Halen.
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6: From Shake Broadcasting Sports and the Rhodes Automotive Sports Desk, I'm Brian Emmons reporting. The Chicago Cubs offense exploded on Wednesday. They beat the San Diego Padres 23-3. Cubs shortstop Dansby Swanson has been on a heater over his past 10 games, and he used another big outing against the San Diego Padres on Wednesday to break a 24-year-old team record held by Sammy Sosa. Swanson finished the Cubs' blowout win over the Padres with a 3-for-5, 3-home run, and 8 RBI day. The shortstop now has an impressive 26 run batted in over his past 10 games, a Cubs record. It's also the most RBIs in Major League Baseball in a 10-game span since Joe DiMaggio did it in 1939, and the most for a Cubs player since Sosa had 24 from August 6th to August 15th back in 2002. Other Major League Baseball games, the Braves topped the Cardinals 5-1. Orioles beat the White Sox 6-1. Now let's look at World Cup action from yesterday. The U.S. men's national team advanced to the round of 16 with a 2-0 victory over Bosnia and Herzegovina in a jam-packed Levi's Stadium outside San Francisco. This was the first knockout stage win in World Cup play since 2004 for the Americans, who will now face Belgium on Monday in Seattle. In other games, England topped Congo 2-1 and Belgium over Senegal 3-2. NBA offseason is getting busy. After experiencing the best season of his Boston Celtics career, Jaylen Brown is heading to a new franchise. Brown was traded to the Philadelphia 76ers on Wednesday, ending his decade-long stay with the Celtics. In exchange, Boston will receive 76ers star Paul George and 2 future first-round picks in 28 and 31 and 2 future second-round picks in 28 and 30. Free agent wing Kelly Oubre Jr. has agreed to a 2-year contract with the Indiana Pacers worth nearly $17 million. Oubre spent the past 3 seasons in Philadelphia. During the 25-26 campaign, he averaged 14.1 points and shot an improved 36% from behind the arc. Don't forget this week on Fair Shake, 805 on the Razor, 905 on Memories, 1005 on the General, a 2-hour extravaganza where we're going to turn your radio into 1976. Songs from the bicentennial year and vintage commercials. Hopefully it'll be a lot of fun. That's on Fair Shake this Saturday. Stopping by in the sports report, it's the White Lotus's Jennifer Coolidge.
7: Oh my gosh, you look like the 4th of July. 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
1: Good morning, everyone. Here's your latest forecast from the ABK Flooring Weather Center. Sunshine, hot and humid today. Highs back in the mid-90s. For tonight, clear skies dropping to 75. For tomorrow, we're looking at mostly sunny. Could see a few thunderstorms popping up. It's still hot and humid. Highs back in the mid-90s. And that's your latest forecast. I'm WTWO meteorologist Jesse Walker.
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0: 90s. For tonight, clear skies dropping to 75. For tomorrow, we're looking at mostly sunny. Could see a few thunderstorms popping up. It's still hot and humid. Highs back in the mid-90s. And that's your latest forecast. I'm WTWO meteorologist Jesse Walker.
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3: 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It starts with the big drawing this Thursday night, over $10,570. 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
5: Good morning, everyone. Here's your latest forecast from the ABK Flooring Weather Center. Sunshine, hot and humid today. Highs back in the mid-90s. For tonight, clear skies dropping to 75. For tomorrow, we're looking at mostly sunny. Could see a few thunderstorms popping up, but still hot and humid. Highs back in the mid-90s. And that's your latest forecast. I'm WTWO meteorologist Jesse Walker.
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1: Breaking news this hour from Town Hall. Amit Thomason. Just in time for the July 4th holiday, dangerous heat wave has intensified across a large swath of the East and Midwest as well. Didn't cool down much overnight, and dangerously high temperatures and humidity are in the forecast for today. Iran is warning that oil tankers moving through the Strait of Hormuz must use its approved routes or face a forceful response. Vice President Vance remains optimistic about talks regarding the fate of the strait.
2: Just ensuring that we continue to make the progress on that, and that's what they're focused on. And then, you know, we're going to, obviously, we're worried about the nuclear issue. We're going to start talking about that. So right now, the talks are going well. It's still pretty early.
1: After more than 4 years, Russia's war on Ukraine drags on. The BBC's Sarah Rainsford is in the Ukrainian capital.
3: There were loud explosions all through the night here in Kyiv as the center of the city and other sites came under Russian attack. It began with drones, followed by multiple ballistic and cruise missiles as people rushed for underground shelters or metro stations. Our team counted 10 significant strikes in the first couple of hours and saw large fires in several places. A hotel roof was in flames. Kyiv's mayor, Vitaly Klitschko, says an ambulance station was also hit, injuring several medics, and residents were being rescued from damaged buildings.
1: In the small village of Hamden, southeast Ohio, authorities say 16 children from the same family have been rescued after being held in deplorable conditions, confined to a single room over the past 4 years. Their parents and two grandparents charged with felony child endangerment. A daredevil couple has been arrested after scaling the Empire State Building, going to the very top, unfurling a banner about the power of love and peace. On Wall Street this morning, stock futures are mixed. More on these stories at townhall.com.
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5: 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We will announce the winner in mid-August. 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
6: 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I'm Cannon Schick in the First Merchants Newsroom. Beginning around Tuesday, July 7th, crews will begin alternating lane closures on I-69 near Elnora. These lane closures will occur between the 73 and 80 mile markers. These alternating lane closures will allow for minor patching and bridge deck overlay work, and the work is expected to last through mid-September, depending on weather. Work will occur on one lane at a time, and one lane of traffic in both directions will remain open. A 70-year-old man died Tuesday after suffering a medical emergency at Holiday World. The man allegedly collapsed in the Thanksgiving section of the park. Family members began CPR before emergency responders arrived and transported him to a local hospital. Emergency crews were initially dispatched for a report of a possible heat-related illness. The DuBois County Coroner's Office confirmed the man was later pronounced dead at Deaconess Memorial Hospital. The cause of death has not yet been determined, and the man's identity has not been released. And Little Warrior Wishes will hold its annual Memorial Butterfly release tomorrow, July 3rd, to honor children who have passed away and support families who have experienced the loss of a child. The event will begin at 6 p.m. at the Boundless Blooms Accessible Garden at 2212 East National Highway in Washington. Organizers say each butterfly released represents a child who is remembered, loved, and cherished by family and friends. The gathering is held in recognition of Bereaved Parents Day and provides an opportunity for the community to come together in remembrance and support of bereaved parents. Event organizers recently announced that the butterflies for this year's release have been ordered and that they are looking forward to sharing the special evening with families and supporters. A Pike County man was arrested Sunday night after allegedly fleeing from a traffic stop near a flooded section of State Road 64. The organization formerly known as the Community Foundation Alliance has announced a name change, and the Martin County 4-H Fair will return July 9th through July 14th. We'll talk about all of these stories and more right after this.
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6: A Pike County man was arrested Sunday night after allegedly fleeing from a traffic stop near a flooded section of State Road 64. According to authorities, an Oakland City police officer attempted a stop on a Toyota Tacoma near the Pike-Gibson County line shortly before 10:40 p.m. The vehicle reportedly continued into the floodwater area. Pike County Deputy Eric Powell, who was checking on barricades and high water signs nearby, later located the vehicle and took the driver into custody after a brief investigation. The driver was identified as 65-year-old Terry Lee of Winslow and was transported to the Gibson County Detention Center and charged with 2 counts of resisting law enforcement. As in all criminal cases, the defendant is presumed innocent unless and until proven guilty. The organization formerly known as the Community Foundation Alliance has announced a new name, Community Foundation of Southwest Indiana. Foundation leaders say the name change reflects the organization's expanded role across the region after 35 years of charitable giving and community development. Since its founding, the foundation has distributed almost $80 million in grants and manages more than 1,200 charitable funds supporting healthcare, education, workforce development, and other local initiatives. The Community Foundation of Southwest Indiana serves 9 communities throughout the region. And the Martin County 4-H Fair will return July 9th through the 14th, featuring livestock shows, exhibits, contests, entertainment, and activities for all ages. During a recent interview, Purdue Extension educator Dina Held highlighted the fair as the culmination of a year's worth of work by local 4-H members. Junior leaders also promoted several fun activities, including a euchre tournament on July 9th, a watermelon seed spitting and cookie stacking contest on July 12th, a showing of Sandlot 2 on July 12th, a food drive benefiting local families, and a 4-H pool party scheduled for July 16th. Fair t-shirts will be available for purchase throughout the event. and held encouraged residents to attend the fair, support local youth, and learn more about the opportunities available through the 4-H program. On the area arrest report, 32-year-old Luz Usta of Washington was arrested on account of criminal trespass. No bond was set. And that's a look at news from the First Merchants Newsroom on WAMW.
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14: Good morning, everyone. Here's your latest forecast from the ABK Flooring Weather Center. We're looking at the summer heat wave continuing today and into the day tomorrow. Now, we could see a few thunderstorms pop tomorrow. I think there's a little better chance of seeing some of that on Saturday. As that happens, we'll break the heat down some by the holiday weekend. So for today, sunshine, hot and humid, daytime high back in the mid-90s. For tonight, clear skies, but warm and muggy, drops down to 75. For tomorrow, Friday, mostly sunny. Could see a few thunderstorms popping up with a high of 95. Looking ahead to Saturday, the 4th of July, partly sunny, a few scattered showers and storms, highs in the lower 90s. And that's your latest forecast. I'm WTWO meteorologist Jesse Walker.
6: Thank you, Jesse. It is 12 minutes past the hour in the First Merchants Newsroom. 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Another hot day, 75 degrees right now. Highs up to 93.
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6: 93% warm. Humidity. I'm Cannon Shake with my father, Dwayne Shake, a.k.a. Smokestack and Curly Mac on the Thursday morning shakeout.
8: You like that, don't you?
6: I do. I'm going to pull that out, consistently. I'm going to stick with that.
8: Here's your trivia question. How long does it take to distribute 160 free ride armbands?
6: Approximately 2.5 minutes.
8: No, a little longer than that.
6: Well, the limiting factor is how fast you can strap them on the wrist.
8: We had three people doing it. Mayor Rhodes dishing them out. Kip and Logan and Eddie from the Parks Department. But it was a flat 10 minutes.
6: Yeah.
8: I mean, that was, and that's pretty impressive. These aren't your snap-on bracelets, you know. I mean, they have to, they stick on, so. But, yeah, in exactly 10 minutes, the bracelets were gone.
6: Yeah, hopefully that made for some happy kids.
8: Yes.
6: I don't think, you can't just give free armbands to everybody. You know, of course, people are upset, as always. But I don't think people understand the cost to do something like that. There's a lot of businesses that chipped in to make this possible.
8: It was over $4,100. Dr. Lana Helms, New Vision Communications, Shake Broadcasting, WAMW, Washington Parks and Recreation, RTC, Thompson Insurance, and Century 21. Thank you to those sponsors.
6: Couldn't happen without them.
8: Over $4,100. They weren't free armbands. I mean, they were still paid for. But that was our community gift to you. And, boy, they did come out. Opening night was good. It was warm. Big Al and I withstood the temps on the stage. And
6: you didn't sweat, did you?
8: Not a bit, no. I do have that big industrial-like fan that we always travel with in the summer in the van.
6: That helps,
8: so
6: yeah.
8: We had that thing going.
6: Big Al's fan.
8: That's right. Tonight, we're doing it again. We're going to be at the American Legion for their big drawing. So come see us 4 to 6 p.m. at the Legion tonight. The jackpot is 10,000 $570. So be sure you get a ticket. That'd be a nice way to kick off your holiday weekend. $10,570. Tickets are only $1 each. You don't have to be a member to play. Come see us tonight as we broadcast on the Drive Home Show from 4 to 6. We're going to have some giveaways. Holiday World tickets. We'll have some scratch-off tickets. We'll have some T-shirts. And we're going to have a good time tonight as we kick off the Red, White, and Blue weekend. Where better place? What better place than the American Legion, who's all about our veterans and saluting those men and women so that we can enjoy the freedoms we enjoy this Independence Day.
6: We salute you.
8: Happy birthday, America. Celebrating number 250. It's a big 250th bash. And fireworks shows all around the area this weekend. Get out and enjoy all the festivities. Stay safe. This leads to my... Hear that?
6: It's me snapping.
8: That's me snapping my fingers.
6: Yeah, why are you doing that?
8: They're all in place.
6: What is?
8: I want my fingers.
6: Oh,
8: okay. So I want everybody's fingers to be in place after this 4th of July. So
6: the safest thing to do is to set the firework on the ground and then light it. It's yeah. The wrong thing to do is to hold it as long as you can to look cool in front of your friends.
8: Here's the list. Don't let your kids handle fireworks, obviously. Don't do anything illegal. Keep a big bucket of water or garden hose handy in case there is an issue. Light the fireworks one at a time and then move away quickly. Don't hold them in your hand. Never use fireworks under the influence of alcohol or drugs. And the last one here on this list, don't get cocky. According to the latest data, only 15 people were killed by fireworks in 2025, but around 13,000 people were injured. 35% of those injuries were to hands or fingers, 22% to the head, face, or ears, and 38% involved burns.
6: Hey, I've been shot with a Roman candle more than once.
8: Don't
6: do it.
8: It
6: doesn't feel good.
8: Don't do it. Stay safe.
6: Yeah.
8: Have a happy 4th, and leave the big fireworks to the professionals. We got a fireworks show coming up tomorrow night at West Boggs, tonight at Lagodi, and of course Saturday night at Eastside Park in Washington, and the Otwell celebration as well. So celebrations all around.

0: Bon Jovi, early Bon Jovi there, Runaway on Memories 107.9 WAMW. Hey, we're taking nominations now for the Making a Difference Award. Nominations are open through July 31st, and you can nominate your person who you feel is making a difference in our community. Now, here are the rules. The resident must be in Davies County, or the nominee, I should say. You cannot nominate yourself or a family member. And your letter should be no more than one page in length. Be sure to include contact information for the nominee, including name, email, and phone number. You can send your nominations to United Way of Davies County, Post Office Box 224, Washington. If you want to email them, it's director@unitedwayofdaviescounty.org. But find that person that's making a difference, and let's make sure they get the recognition they deserve with the 4th Annual Making a Difference Award presented by United Way of Davies County, Walmart, and WAMW. 622 Sports with Brino coming up right after this.
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4: From Shake Broadcasting Sports and the Rhodes Automotive Sports Desk, I'm Brian Emmons reporting. The Chicago Cubs offense exploded on Wednesday. They beat the San Diego Padres 23-3. Cubs shortstop Dansby Swanson has been on a heater over his past 10 games, and he used another big outing against the San Diego Padres on Wednesday to break a 24-year-old team record held by Sammy Sosa. Swanson finished the Cubs' blowout win over the Padres with a 3-for-5, 3-home run, and 8 RBI day. The shortstop now has an impressive 26 run batted in over his past 10 games, a Cubs record. It's also the most RBIs in Major League Baseball in a 10-game span since Joe DiMaggio did it in 1939, and the most for a Cubs player since Sosa had 24 from August 6th to August 15th back in 2002. Other Major League Baseball games, the Braves topped the Cardinals 5-1. Orioles beat the White Sox 6-1. Now let's look at World Cup action from yesterday. The U.S. men's national team advanced to the round of 16 with a 2-0 victory over Bosnia and Herzegovina in a jam-packed Levi's Stadium outside San Francisco. This was the first knockout stage win in World Cup play since 2004 for the Americans, who will now face Belgium on Monday in Seattle. In other games, England topped Congo 2-1 and Belgium over Senegal 3-2. NBA offseason is getting busy. After experiencing the best season of his Boston Celtics career, Jaylen Brown is heading to a new franchise. Brown was traded to the Philadelphia 76ers on Wednesday, ending his decade-long stay with the Celtics. In exchange, Boston will receive 76ers star Paul George and two future first-round picks in 28 and 31 and two future second-round picks in 28 and 30. Free agent wing Kelly Oubre Jr. has agreed to a 2-year contract with the Indiana Pacers worth nearly $17 million. Oubre spent the past 3 seasons in Philadelphia. During the 25-26 campaign, he averaged 14.1 points and shot an improved 36% from behind the arc. Don't forget this week on Fair Shake, 8:05 on the Razor, 9:05 on Memories, 10:05 on the General, a 2-hour extravaganza where we're going to turn your radio into 1976. Songs from the bicentennial year and vintage commercials. Hopefully it'll be a lot of fun. That's on Fair Shake this Saturday. Stopping by in the sports report, it's the White Lotus's Jennifer Coolidge.
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9: Good morning, everyone. Here's your latest forecast from the ABK Flooring Weather Center. Sunshine, hot and humid today. Highs back in the mid-90s. For tonight, clear skies dropping to 75. For tomorrow, we're looking at mostly sunny. Could see a few thunderstorms popping up. It's so hot and humid. Highs back in the mid-90s. And that's your latest forecast. I'm WTWO meteorologist Jesse Wall.
0: Thank you very much, Jesse. 628 at WAMW. Of course, tonight, it's a big celebration in Lagoti. They're going to kick off their 4th of July celebration at the Lagoti Gathering Pavilion. They're going to have food trucks. They're going to have drinks. And they're going to have live music from the Puking Buzzards. Free show tonight. Bring your lawn chairs. Come out and celebrate the kickoff of the Independence Weekend in Lagoti at the Gathering Pavilion this evening. Details on our WAMW Facebook page. It's Steve Miller Band's Rockin' Me Now. The drive around town is up next on Memories 107.9.

0: 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Capping off with a huge fireworks show over the lake on Saturday night, July 4th. 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West Boggs Park will have their 4th of July celebration on Friday, July 3rd. Celebrate Independence Day early with bounce houses, kids' crafts, live music, and a spectacular fireworks show over the lake at West Boggs, one of the biggest nights of the year. 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Friday night, July 3rd at West Boggs Park. The Daviess County Family YMCA will celebrate its 80th year of serving our communities, while it's also the 175th year of YMCA serving in North America. In honor of these monumental occasions, the Y will be hosting a birthday bash Friday, July 17th, the month of the official incorporation date, from 5 to 7 p.m. Make plans to bring the family out for great fun, including chalk drawing, cornhole, food trucks, family games, entertainment, and so much more. It's the 80th birthday of the Daviess County Family YMCA, Friday, July 17th. The Daviess County 4-H show goes for two strong weeks. Sow it, grow it, and show it is this year's theme of the 4-H show in Daviess County, out of the 4-H grounds at Eastside Park. The 4-H Dog Obedience and Showmanship Contest will kick off the festivities on July 13th at the 4-H grounds. For the complete schedule of events, follow the Daviess County 4-H page. The second annual Memorial Butterfly Release at the Boundless Blooms Garden is set for Friday, July 3rd. The memorial will begin at 6 p.m. The event will again be live streamed on Little Warrior Wishes Facebook page. To submit your loved one's name to read aloud and to reserve a butterfly for release, you can complete the Google form on the Little Warrior Wishes Facebook page. And don't miss the Memorial Butterfly Release on Friday night at 6 p.m. at 2212 East National Highway in Washington. That's your drive around town presented by the Daviess County Visitors Bureau and Daviess County Tourism. We are Daviess County. For a complete schedule of events, be sure to log on to the website at visitdavieskcounty.com and upload your event to be added to our community calendar. We are Daviess County. A new Daviess County 4-H Fair Queen will be crowned Saturday night, July 11th. And once again, Memories 107.9 will provide live coverage of the annual pageant on WAMW. The 2026 Miss Daviess County Queen pageant starts at 7 p.m. Saturday, July 11th in the Washington High School Auditorium. The public portion of the event will feature contestant speeches, on-stage questions, the crowning of the new queen, and the presentation of the Miss Daviess County Pageant Scholarship, sponsored by Shelley Brinson, a former Miss Daviess County, and agent with Century 21 Classic Realty. The evening will also include a special appearance by Miss Indiana State Fair, Presley Hampton. Admission is $5 at the door, and the pageant will again be broadcast live on Memories 107.9 WAMW, Saturday night, July 11th, beginning at 7 p.m. Join me, Dwayne Shake, as we crown a new Miss Daviess County on stage at the Washington High School Auditorium, Saturday, July 11th, live on Memories 107.9. I'll get it right here in a second. Is it Friday yet?
1: I thought I was off. Didn't know what time it was.
0: You just should have seen him jump to try to find his news.
1: I flinched.
0: It's time now for Significant Moments in History.
1: Historical highlights on July 2nd. What do you think happened? I'll tell you. 250 years ago, 1776, the Continental Congress passed a resolution, quote, "These United Colonies are, and of right, ought to be, free and independent states." The final draft of this Declaration of Independence was adopted 2 days later, on July 4th. We got the Declaration of Independence today, and then it was officially signed 2 days later.
0: Happy birthday, America!
1: USA! USA! 145 years ago, 1881, President James Garfield was shot It took 80 days for his assassin's bullet to kill him. He died of blood poisoning in September. Rest in peace, James Garfield. 89 years ago, 1937, aviator Amelia Earhart and her navigator Fred Noonan disappeared over the Pacific Ocean while attempting to make the first round-the-world flight at the equator. The Amelia Earhart disappearance happened on this day. 62 years ago, 1964, President Johnson signed the Civil Rights Act. That was good. That outlawed racial segregation and prohibited employment discrimination. 1971, 55 years ago, the original Shaft was released with Richard Roundtree. It was remade in 2000 with Samuel L. Jackson as his son. And the 2019 version has both of them teaming up with a third generation of Shaft. I've never seen it. I don't know nothing about it.
2: It's a classic.
1: Oh my. 46 years ago in 1980, one of my favorite movies was released. Airplane.
2: Yes.
1: Airplane was released on this day.
2: Shirley, you must be kidding.
1: Don't call me Shirley. One of the funniest and stupidest movies ever. I showed my girlfriend Grace, and she did not make it 15 minutes in, and she stopped watching. She said she didn't understand it. And I said, there's not much to understand.
2: It's a classic.
1: Kareem Abdul-Jabbar is a pilot. Great movie. 1986, 40 years ago, Prince released his second movie, Under the Cherry Moon, which he directed himself. 1988, 38 years ago, Michael Jackson became the first recording artist in history to have 5 number one songs from one album when Dirty Diana went to the top of the Billboard Hot 100. The album was Bad, and the other number one hits were The Way You Make Me Feel, Bad, I Just Can't Stop Loving You, and Man in the Mirror. Well, Michael Jackson was a pretty good artist. 1991, 35 years ago, Axl Rose caused a riot during a Guns N' Roses concert outside of St. Louis when he jumped off the stage and attacked a fan who was videotaping the show. Can't do that. 1997, 29 years ago, we lost legendary Hollywood actor Jimmy Stewart at the age of 89. 29 years ago, 1997, we got the first Men in Black movie. That premiered on this day. 2003, 23 years ago on this day, we got Terminator 3, Rise of the Machines. And we'll end it there. Those are just a few things that happened years ago on July 2nd.
2: Thank you very much, son. When we come back, fact or fiction. It's on the way after this.
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3: Good morning, everyone. Here's your latest forecast from the ABK Flooring Weather Center. Sunshine, hot and humid today. Highs back in the mid-90s. For tonight, clear skies dropping to 75. For tomorrow, we're looking at mostly sunny. Could see a few thunderstorms popping up. It's still hot and humid. Highs back in the mid-90s. And that's your latest forecast. I'm WTWO meteorologist Jesse Walk.
4: Thank you, Jess. The extreme heat warning does continue again today and now through tomorrow. We're looking for a high of 94. Heat index could reach 107 this afternoon. So do be careful if you're working outside. You know, we've had the speech all week. Just stay safe. Plenty of water breaks, light, loose clothing, and get in the air condition for those breaks when you can. 641 at WAMW. Due to the extreme heat, it's another free swim day at Waterworld of Washington. The pool is open for free. And at Lagodi City Pool, they will have another free swim day today as well. So take advantage of that and beat the summer heat. 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
4: Fact or fiction, son. Peppercorns are the most used spice in the United States. Peppercorns are the most used spice in the United States. Do you use the peppercorns when you do your cooking?
7: A lot of pepper. A lot of pepper.
4: Is it the most used spice in the United States?
7: I don't know, because I feel like salt. I don't know. Is that a spice, though? I has to. I don't know what else you'd call it. It's not an herb.
4: It's a seasoning.
7: It's the same thing as a peppercorn. It's a seasoning.
4: Yes. So is your answer fact or fiction?
7: I'm torn. This is tough. I don't know. I'm going to say...
4: To answer your question, I don't think salt is considered a spice. Let me look it up and see.
7: That kind of determines my answer here. If salt is not considered a spice...
4: Oh, yes, salt is a foundational seasoning. Its primary culinary purpose is to enhance and bring out the natural flavors of food. While it is classified as a mineral rather than a spice or herb, it remains the most universal used seasoning in cooking. But it is classified as a mineral.
7: Okay, I'll say fact then. I think peppercorn is the most used.
4: You're going with... See, now that's
7: I
4: not
7: mean, it's
4: fair.
7: Not it's not paprika.
4: That's not fair because I helped you.
7: When okay, I but I if it wasn't salt, then I knew it was pepper. I just, you know.
4: Yes, you're right. Peppercorn is the most used spice in the United States. And the peppercorn. Sorry.
7: To further answer your question, I use a lot of pepper on a lot of things.
4: It gives it that touch.
7: Oh, I
4: you
7: love
4: know?
7: Pepper.
4: It gives it that zing, you know?
7: Just a little.
4: Little touch. Little dash.
7: Little zing.
4: By the way, what's the second most used spice in the United States?
7: Garlic or onion powder?
4: Mustard.
7: Ew.
4: Mustard comes in at second.
7: That's a spice?
4: That's what it says here.
7: I don't know about that.
4: That's why we do this segment, so you learn something. Fact or Fiction is brought to you by your shelter insurance agent, Sarah McCracken. And we have happy news coming up next from the Ketchum Memorial Center in Odin.
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1: Happy news brought to you by the Ketchum Memorial Center in Odin. The United States men's national soccer team is onward bound. They beat Bosnia yesterday by a score of 2-0. USA, USA, USA. We've got the 4th of July. We've got the soccer team winning in the World Cup. Moving on. Here's where I'm torn, because in my pool that I'm in, my team is Belgium.
2: Go Belgium.
1: Belgium won a thriller.
2: Nice.
1: Yesterday to advance. It's hard. You can't. While I want Belgium to win, guess who their next opponent is?
2: Who?
1: USA.
2: Oh.
1: So I'm completely torn here. USA versus Belgium. No, I'm always rooting for USA.
2: Well,
1: I'll take one for the team.
2: Yeah, but since your money's on Belgium, that almost guarantees a win for the States,
1: so
2: for
1: I
2: the
1: am
2: good
1: taking,
2: guys.
1: I am taking one for the team.
2: You are.
1: Monday night, 8 p.m., USA and Belgium in the World Cup as the big tournament continues. Wow, people are going crazy over this thing.
2: I've loved seeing all the videos online of people from Europe, just other nationalities coming here and experiencing America for the first time. There are some great videos.
1: Yeah.
2: Like Scottish guys first time trying Texas barbecue, stuff like that. Oh, it's fantastic. It's great. Very good stuff.
1: All right. What do you got?
2: Some short good news would be, I guess, you already reminded him, it's a free swim day at Washington and Lagodi. Free swim days in the area. It's hot, so use those. But also, a 29-year-old software engineer who goes by the name of Warren Shen was recently diagnosed with leukemia, and since then he's inspired more than 8,000 people to join the Stem Cell Donor Registry. He started posting on TikTok to raise awareness about the difficulty that many patients face when searching for matching donors. And after that video blew up, more than 5,000 of the new registrants are also from Asian American communities. Thanks to his TikTok, a lot more stem cell donors.
1: Well, happy news for Travis and Taylor. Their wedding schedule has been revealed. Tonight's the rehearsal dinner, 100 guests. Then tomorrow, the MSG Madison Square Garden is where they're having the wedding, by the way. It's out. Only they would get booked Madison Square Garden for their wedding. Yeah. Doors will open at 3:30. Over 1,000 guests will have cocktail hour at 4 o'clock on the 6th floor concourse. The ceremony will start at 5:30 on the arena floor. The reception will begin at 6:30 and will end around 2 a.m. So the wedding will be over 10 hours long. Food and ingredients were spotted being delivered yesterday. There were boxes of lobster meat, blackened chicken, packaged chicken, boneless, skinless chicken breast, and chicken legs. I think they like chicken. There were also French fries, thick-cut onion rings, red and orange peppers, romaine lettuce, eggs, heavy whipping cream, and whole milk. It's going to be a meal. New York City has ramped up their homeless outreach surrounding the MSG Arena, but it's apparently not to clear the area for the wedding. They're preparing for expected high temperatures. The wedding could cost local businesses tens of thousands of dollars because of street closures. Wow.
2: When you got money like that, you can actually close an entire city block in the busiest place in the United States. It's wild.
1: And they're in the biggest venue, one of the biggest venues in the United States. They rented Madison Square Garden. Sorry if you got a basketball game.
2: See,
1: Taylor and Travis are getting married.
2: It gets me. I hear arguments from the Taylor fans, right? You know, it's like, she's so normal. She just wants to stay out of the spotlight. And she rented Madison Square Garden. Come on.
1: Anyway, congratulations to the newlyweds, or the soon-to-be newlyweds, I guess.
2: Sure.
1: I didn't get my invite. I've been checking the mail, but didn't get it.
2: Nah, I don't like crowds anyway.
1: I'd just send a card.
2: Put $10 in it.
1: Best wishes from the Shakes.
2: That's pretty funny.
1: Thank you.
2: The Lego Foundation is donating $97 million to help the International Rescue Committee expand early childhood learning programs for over 5 million children. It's a 5-year initiative, and it will bring play-based learning and early education services to children across Africa and the Middle East. They said the goal is to help vulnerable children develop skills they need to thrive. The Lego Foundation donating $97 million to help educate children in Africa and the Middle East. That's cool.
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5: The U.S. has chosen not to renew the USMCA. I'm Erin Anderson with Agribusiness News on Brownfield. Pioneer didn't become the number one corn and soybean seed brand in the U.S. without earning that title, but they're not finished. They'll keep doing what it takes to stay number one. The U.S. Meat Export Federation says Wednesday's announcement didn't come as a surprise. But Joe Sheely says there's an opportunity to expand market access in Canada, but any disruption with Mexico could be problematic.
6: We're moving a lot of product now there now as center of the plate items, high quality items sold at retail and in food service. And so we want the opportunity to continue that growth. That's been really critical for us.
5: Greg Dowd, CEO of the National Milk Producers Federation, says Canada needs to be held accountable for how it administers dairy tariff rate quotas.
7: They tend to allocate those tariffs to folks that won't utilize the tariff. And that's not how you do this. And that's not what was agreed to. And they know it.
5: Dowd says the USMCA remains in effect unless a country formally withdraws from the agreement. The U.S. is scheduled to meet with Mexico the week of July 20th for a third round of bilateral negotiations. The president of the National Corn Growers Association says Bayer's move to seek duties on Chinese glyphosate is frustrating for farmers. Jed Bauer tells Brownfield.
8: What they're wanting to do is have the government put a tariff on the generic products coming in from China, which in turn obviously will drastically increase the price of products coming in from overseas.
5: Bayer and its subsidiary Monsanto filed a petition Tuesday with the International Trade Commission and the U.S. Department of Commerce, calling for anti-dumping and countervailing duties on imports of glyphosate. In the petition, Bayer says glyphosate sales of less than fair market value have occurred from China into the U.S. Bauer says Bayer's action was unexpected. The USDA is investing $500 million to increase domestic fertilizer production. Ag Secretary Brooke Rollins says the fertilizer investment and expansion for long-term domestic supply program will help finance new and expand existing U.S. fertilizer facilities.
9: It will prioritize project readiness. It will prioritize financial viability. We will look at private investment that's already in the project or coming into the project, and of course, measurable production outlines.
5: The agency says grants will range from $15 million to $150 million and require a 50% private match to be eligible for funding. I'm Erin Anderson.
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11: I'm Steve Kathan. Makeshift barricades have been removed at the scene in Minneapolis near where an ICE agent shot and killed a woman. City officials want in on the investigation.
12: The Justice Department has blocked the Minnesota Bureau of Criminal Apprehension from joining the probe into the shooting death of Renee Good. Minneapolis Mayor Jacob Fry.
13: If you got...
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1: 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They will be closed tomorrow for the Independence Day holiday. Here are the opening prices on this Thursday. July corn at $4.42 a bushel. August at $4.38. In Vincennes, July corn is at $4.03. And the soybeans for July at $10.98. For more information and facts on Purdue Farms, just call 812-257-3024. The Washington High School Choir will be singing the national anthem for the St. Louis Cardinals versus Atlanta Braves game on Sunday, July 12th at Busch Stadium in St. Louis. Game time is 2:15 Eastern. The tickets are $30 each in section 128, and that includes a jumbo hot dog and soda with your ticket. Ticket orders are being taken now at the Washington High School Choir website, WashingtonChoir.Weebly, WashingtonChoir.Weebly.com.
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16: Good morning, everyone. Here's your latest forecast from the ABK Flooring Weather Center. Sunshine, hot and humid today. Highs back in the mid-90s. For tonight, clear skies dropping to 75. For tomorrow, we're looking at mostly sunny. Could see a few thunderstorms popping up. It's so hot and humid. Highs back in the mid-90s. And that's your latest forecast. I'm WTWO meteorologist Jesse Walker.
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1: Breaking news this hour from Town Hall. I'm Rich Thomason. From the Midwest to the East, one of the worst heat waves in years has settled in. Dangerously high heat and humidity levels. People are being urged to exercise extreme caution, including during Independence Day celebrations. Their parents and two grandparents are under arrest after 16 children were rescued from horrific conditions in a small house, village of Hamden, southeast Ohio.
2: This is an intra-family situation. This is not human trafficking. There is nothing to put our other children at risk. This is clearly involved a multi-generational family in a very limited situation.
1: Benton County Prosecutor William Archer says parents, grandparents charged with felony child endangerment. A couple, a man and a woman, are under arrest. New York police say they climbed to the very top of the Empire State Building and unfurled a banner. Iran threatens a forceful response to any oil tanker not using its approved routes through the Strait of Hormuz. Mediating U.S.-Iran talks, Qatar is reporting some progress.
3: The plan is to continue discussions after the funeral of Iran's previous supreme leader. That funeral is set to start on Saturday. The discussions focus on ending the war and resolving issues over the Strait of Hormuz. Iran insists on controlling shipping routes and charging fees.
1: Correspondent Andrew Stewart. At least 17 civilians are dead, hundreds injured. Russian drone and missile strike on Ukraine's capital, Kiev, overnight. After 5 days, earthquake survivors still being rescued from beneath mountains of debris in Venezuela. At the World Cup, the U.S. has whipped Bosnia 2-0, advancing to the round of 16. The Americans keeping their World Cup dreams alive. On Wall Street, Dow futures up 79 points. NASDAQ futures down 113. More on these stories, townhall.com.
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0: 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I'm Cannon Schick in the First Merchants Newsroom. Beginning around Tuesday, July 7th, crews will begin alternating lane closures on I-69 near Elnora. These lane closures will occur between the 73 and 80 mile markers. The alternating lane closures will allow for minor patching and bridge deck overlay work. The work's expected to last through mid-September, depending on weather, and the work will occur on one lane at a time, with one lane open to traffic in both directions. A 70-year-old man died on Tuesday after suffering a medical emergency at Holiday World. The man allegedly collapsed in the Thanksgiving section of the park. Family members began CPR before emergency responders arrived and transported him to a local hospital. Emergency crews were initially dispatched for a report of a possible heat-related illness. The DuBois County Coroner's Office confirmed the man was later pronounced dead at Deaconess Memorial Hospital. The cause of death has not yet been determined, and the man's identity has not been released. And the Indiana Department of Transportation will host a public open house on July 8th to discuss a planned road paving and right-sizing project on State Road 64 in Huntingburg. The meeting will be held from 4 to 6 p.m. at the Huntingburg Public Library. Residents will have an opportunity to learn more about the proposed project and provide feedback to NDOT officials. The event will be conducted in an open house format with no formal presentation scheduled. Little Warrior Wish's annual memorial butterfly release is scheduled for tomorrow to honor children who have passed away. And Westgate Academy's summer intern program is helping to connect college interns with Crane and businesses located at Westgate at the Crane Tech Park. We'll talk about both of these stories and more right after this.
1: This is Anna Lou Chapman with RE/MAX Elite. Been in business today 56 years, and I just want to say to everybody out there that I've ever helped, had the excitement of seeing you move into that new home, and it's just something that's very special for me. I guess that's why I keep doing it. So I thank everybody out there that's worked with me, bought, sold, just been my friend and support. You can reach me at 812-486-6031. And don't worry, I've done this a million times.
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0: Westgate Academy's summer intern program is helping connect college interns from NSWC Crane and businesses located at Westgate at Crane Tech Park through a series of professional development and networking events. The five-session program gives participants opportunities to meet industry leaders, explore career paths, and learn about topics such as defense engineering, innovation, technical communication, and workforce development. You can find out more information about the summer intern program at the Westgate website. Little Warrior Wishes will hold its annual Memorial Butterfly release tomorrow, July 3rd, to honor children who have passed away and support families who have experienced the loss of a child. The event will begin at 6 p.m. at the Boundless Blooms Accessible Garden at 2212 East National Highway in Washington. Organizers say each butterfly released represents a child who is remembered, loved, and cherished by family and friends. The gathering's held in recognition of Bereaved Parents Day and provides an opportunity for the community to come together in remembrance, celebration, and support of bereaved parents. Event organizers recently announced that the butterflies for this year's release have been ordered, and they're looking forward to sharing the special evening with families and supporters. On the area arrest report, 32-year-old Luz Usta of Washington was arrested on account of criminal trespass. No bond was set. And that's a look at news from the First Merchants Newsroom on WAMW.
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6: Good morning, everyone. Here's your latest forecast from the ABK Flooring Weather Center. We're looking at the summer heat wave continuing today and into the day tomorrow. Now, we could see a few thunderstorms pop tomorrow. I think there's a little better chance of seeing some of that on Saturday. As that happens, we'll break the heat down some by the holiday weekend. So for today, sunshine, hot and humid, daytime high back in the mid-90s. For tonight, clear skies, but warm and muggy, drops down to 75. For tomorrow, Friday, mostly sunny. Could see a few thunderstorms popping up with a high of 95. Looking ahead to Saturday, the 4th of July, partly sunny, a few scattered showers and storms, highs in the lower 90s. And that's your latest forecast. I'm WTWO meteorologist Jesse Walker.
0: Thank you, Jesse. 12 minutes past the hour in the First Merchants newsroom. 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I'm Candon Shake with my father, Dwayne Shake, and you're listening to the Thursday Morning Shake-Up.
2: Thursday is here. Thank you very much, son. The Morning Shake-Up is brought to you by the American Legion in the heart of downtown Washington. We'll be live at the Legion tonight for the big drawing. 4 to 6 p.m., come see us and get your tickets for a chance at $10,570 tonight. The drawing will be at 7 p.m. The upstairs hall is open. That's where the drawing will be held. Downstairs, it is the family room, smoke-free, and it will be open as well and air-conditioned, which is important this week. Come on out and join the excitement. There will also be a half-pot drawing. And again, we'll have some giveaways, Holiday World tickets, some lottery tickets, some T-shirts. The Washington American Legion, corner of Main and Highway 57 in the heart of downtown Washington. In Lagodi tonight, it's Lagodi's 250 celebration, 4th of July kickoff party. That'll be at the Lagodi Gathering Pavilion. They're going to have food trucks. They're going to have drinks and treats. And live music from the Puking Buzzards on the stage, 6 to 10 p.m. Capping off with a big fireworks display by Wagler Pyrotechnics at 10 o'clock. Celebrate Lagodi's 250 and come out to the big party tonight in Lagodi at the Gathering Pavilion, kicking off at 6 p.m. this evening. There's celebrations all around. Tonight at Eastside Park, a featured band, our favorites, American Pie, will be performing on the bandstand tonight.
0: Very nice.
2: They're good. They're good. Carnival Rides Midway open at 5 o'clock, and of course, concessions, food, and great fun. 4th of July celebration at Eastside Park continues. Coming up tonight at Jefferson Township, Brewerton's 4th of July celebration in Otwell. It's the Garden Tractor Pool. That'll be at 7 p.m. And the America 250 concert will be at 6 o'clock tonight. Midway opens at 6 p.m. as well. That's at the Jefferson Township Ruiton Grounds there in Otwell. Their big 4th of July celebration starts tonight, runs through Saturday. West Boggs Park 4th of July party is set for tomorrow night with a big fireworks show over the lake at West Boggs. Well, if you are burned out, need a break from the hustle, the hottest new social activity is lying down.
0: I can get down with that.
2: Who hasn't wanted to schedule a nap with a stranger, right?
0: Wait a minute. Where'd the stranger come in?
2: It's called Club Rest Stop, and it was started by a wellness coach in New York. It involves meeting up in Central Park for 2 hours of guided breathing, sound baths, meditation,
7: Or you can just take a nap.
0: Yeah, let's take a nap in Central Park with a stranger. That sounds like exactly what you would tell your child to avoid doing as a kid.
7: About 40 people showed up for the first one, and more than 700 have already signed up for future events.
0: Must be a happening place.
7: One member says it's important because younger generations have forgotten how to rest.
0: This is like just repackaged yoga, it sounds like to me.
7: The organizer agrees. She says she wants people to stop feeling guilty about taking a break, even if it's just for a few minutes.
0: Okay, cool.
7: Stop feeling guilty about taking a break.
0: Okay, everybody, calm down. Breathe in.
4: Breathe out.
7: Serenity now. 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
7: Serenity now. Serenity now. Don't let the hustle and bustle overtake you. It's a holiday weekend, man. 4th of July is here. Time now for the brain teaser. 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We've got a chance for a $10 gift certificate to El Mazatlan if you can answer Cannon's brain teaser. He tells me he's got a good one today.
0: It's a tough one. I won't lie.
7: We'll be back with the brain teaser right after this. 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
0: Now you're hyping it up too much.
7: What do you got for us?
0: Brain teaser today, listen closely. I'm in the process of downsizing. If you remove the charge at the end, we'll have a formal agreement. I'm flexing your muscles. I'm also in every sentence of this riddle. What am I?
7: 812-254-9269 on the Thompson & Shirts studio line. If you've got the answer, we'll get you a $10 gift certificate to El Mazatlan for a great feast. Open 7 days a week. 11 a.m. for lunch, dinner, margaritas, tacos, enchiladas, chimichangas, all your favorites at El Mazatlan. It's a great place for a fantastic meal. Let's try it one more time.
0: I'm in the process of downsizing. If you remove the charge at the end, we'll have a formal agreement. I'm flexing your muscles. I'm also in every sentence of this riddle. What am I?
7: Good morning. What is your guess? Hello?
8: Hello? Hello?
7: What is your guess today?
8: A period?
7: A period?
0: No. We're on the right track, though. That's a good guess.
7: Wow, that was a good guess. It is not a period, however.
0: Hey, I'll say, there's your hint. It's on the right track.
7: 812-254-9269. 812-254-9269. On the Thompson Insurance studio line.
0: I'm in the process of downsizing. If you remove the charge at the end, we'll have a formal agreement. I'm flexing your muscles. I'm also in every sentence of this riddle.
7: Yeah, the period was a good guess. Actually, I was kind of leaning towards that myself.
0: A hint, I guess, is it's not the punctuation.
7: Okay.
0: See, I don't have any hints past that, really, so...
7: It's not the punctuation.
0: I'm in the process of downsizing. If you remove the charge at the end, we'll have a formal agreement. I'm flexing your muscles. I'm also in every sentence of this riddle.
7: Man, I don't know. I'll be honest, I don't know.
0: Think about...
7: 812-254-9269... If you want to take a guess at this one. He's got a stumper.
0: You're flexing your muscles. That is doing this. And then the thing that's in every sentence of this riddle is the same word. Okay. I'm in the process of downsizing. If you remove the charge at the end, we'll have a formal agreement. I'm flexing your muscles. I'm also in every sentence of this riddle.
7: I think I'm onto something.
0: Trying to
7: now.
0: Emphasize the words here.
7: I think I'm onto something here now. 812-254-9269 if you want to take a guess. I think I might have it now. Good morning. What is your guess?
9: An eye?
0: No, not quite.
7: Not quite there, but I think definitely on the right track this time, if it's what I think it is. No?
0: I don't know.
7: All right, let's try again. Good morning. What is your guess?
9: An eraser?
7: No. An eraser? No, not an eraser.
0: We're getting colder.
7: 812-254-9269 on the Thompson Insurance Studio line. I thought it had to do with some letters. Does it have to do with letters?
0: Yeah.
7: That's okay. Letters. That's what I was leaning towards. 812-254-9269.
0: All right. So I'm just going to read the first line. I'm in the process of downsizing. If I were to say, I am in the process of downsizing, the riddle wouldn't make sense.
7: 812-254-9269. I think I got it now for sure. 812-254-9269. First correct caller with the answer gets the $10 gift certificate to El Mazatlan at the Washington Plaza on West National Highway.
0: I think I stumped him.
7: I think you've all but given it away.
0: I thought so.
7: If you said I am, that messes it up, right? Good morning. What is your guess?
9: I'm.
0: No.
7: No?
0: Sorry.
7: No.
0: Not quite.
7: Not I'm.
0: So, what is it called when you shorten a word? I'm just giving it to you here. When you go from I am to I'm, uh-huh. Or we will to we'll.
7: Uh-huh.
0: We'll do this.
7: Yes. All right. Good morning. What is your guess?
9: Contraction.
0: Yes.
7: There you go.
0: There we go.
7: Boy, that was a tough one. Ooh. Thank you for finally putting that one to rest. Who is this?
9: Barb McCarty.
7: All right. Hang on, Barb. We're going to get you a $10 gift certificate to El Mazatlan. She got it.
0: It's contraction.
7: Contraction.
0: I'm in the process of downsizing. Contractions make words smaller. If you remove the charge at the end, we'll have a formal agreement. Contraction, if you take off the charge at the end, I-O-N, ion, it becomes contract.
7: Oh, that's, now that.
0: Well, hey, let me finish. I'm flexing your muscles. You contract your muscles to flex. I'm also in every sentence of this riddle. There's contractions in every sentence of the riddle. It's contraction, that's right.
7: Wow. Boy, I'll tell you what.
0: I thought that was a pretty solid riddle.
7: Charging at the end was a little, that was a little much.
0: Yeah, maybe.
7: 81, I'm here. It's over. Here, I'm giving the phone number again. Thank you for putting that one to rest. We will play the brain teaser again coming up Monday morning. There's some.

0: shoe in 1976.
1: Free parking? Yeah, right.
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1: Whoa, whoa, whoa. What?
2: Sunscreen's free too.
1: Yeah, right.
2: This was the best day ever.
1: Yeah, you're right.
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12: Good morning, everyone. Here's your latest forecast from the ABK Flooring Weather Center. Sunshine, hot and humid today. Highs back in the mid-90s. For tonight, clear skies dropping to 75. For tomorrow, we're looking at mostly sunny. Could see a few thunderstorms popping up. It's so hot and humid. Highs back in the mid-90s. And that's your latest forecast. I'm WTWO meteorologist Jesse Walker.
6: 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Kip Kelly's with us from the Washington Parks Department. It's a big, big weekend, the biggest weekend, one of the biggest weekends for the Parks Department. Good morning, Kip.
13: Good morning.
6: A lot of work goes into this. Last night was opening night. Man, did we give those bracelets away fast or what?
13: 14 minutes, 160 arm bracelets
6: it
13: gone.
6: It went fast. It went fast, that's for sure.
13: It was.
6: Kids enjoyed it, thanks to the sponsors. You know, Ken and I were stressing this earlier when we opened the show today. Bracelets weren't free. I mean, we still paid for those bracelets. The sponsors ponied up the money for it, so a big
13: 100%.
6: Thanks to them.
13: 100%. I actually want to give a you know, a little perk to them out. Thanks to Dr. Lena Helms, orthodontist, New Vision Communication, your radio station, us at the park, RTC Communications, Thompson's Insurance, Century 21. If it wasn't for them, that wouldn't have happened.
6: Yeah, and everybody seemed to enjoy it. It was a great opening night. It runs through Saturday, so we're back at it tonight. Got one of my favorite bands, American Pie, tonight.
13: Yes, can't wait for that one. That's the classic there.
6: 7 o'clock, American Pie takes the stage. The Midway gets up and running at 5 p.m. Bring the kiddos out. So what are the unlimited ride bracelets this year?
13: They're $30.
6: $30.
13: He's also going to do something different that he hasn't done because a lot of little kids can't ride the rides. So he's doing inflatables tonight. With what we have, and if you want to just do the inflatables, you can buy an arm bracelet for $20 for the little kids that just want to do the inflatables.
6: Very cool. So something for all ages. That's what we're looking forward to at the 4th of July celebration. Again, it continues tonight starting at 5 p.m., American Pie at 7 o'clock. How about on Friday, tomorrow? What's up tomorrow?
13: Friday we've got For Pete's Sakes. It's kind of an Irish band. They're out of around Indianapolis. I met him when I was up there for a show, and pretty comical show.
14: Great. I'm always looking for new bands. That's very cool. They've never played here before.
13: No.
14: So come on out and enjoy that. That'll start at 7 o'clock on Friday night. Once again, the rides Midway start at 5. And then all day on Saturday, well, at least starting at about 4 on Saturday.
13: Yeah, 4 o'clock. We start at 4. That's what we're shooting for. But if we get the extreme heat, we'll probably push it back to 5 like we've done these last few days that we're doing. But we're hoping maybe the heat's going to go away before Saturday. But then we've got Black Cats and the Bones, and we've had them at the Commons. Very good blues band. And then we've got Cody Eichard and Sidewinders. We've had them years ago, and very good band.
14: They are entertainers for sure. And Black Cat and the Bones, they're awesome. If you missed them at the Commons, be sure to come out to the park. Now, speaking of the Commons, there's no First Friday concert this month because of we're moving it out to the park. So
13: correct.
14: Be aware of that. We'll be out at Eastside Park, but the celebration continues, and it caps off with a huge fireworks show in honor of America's 250. We went bigger and better on the fireworks.
13: Yeah, we put more money towards fireworks, so it should be bigger and better. May not be longer because we just like to have it for a 25-minute show, but there'll be more in the air at one time.
14: It's going to be great. It always is, and it draws people from all around, so I'm sure you've already scouted out your spot by now, but don't miss the fireworks over the lake at Eastside Park on Saturday night, 10:02, right?
13: Correct. Yeah, about 2 minutes for the national anthem.
14: 10:02 is when the fireworks begin on Saturday. So it's a great 4th of July celebration. Hats off, Kip. Job well done, as always, to you and the Parks Department. It's an awesome show this year. And one other note, we might as well throw this out there. Free swim day again at the pool, too.
13: Correct, yes. Free swim day. We had over 400 people at the pool yesterday.
14: I figured.
13: And I say we'll probably have that or more today. So we open up at 10:30 for adult and tot swim. We don't open up for open swim until 12:30.
14: All right, so come out to the city pool. It's another free swim day at Water World of Washington, a great service from the Parks Department and the City of Washington. Kip, thank you so much. We'll see you at the park this weekend.
13: Sir. Thank you.
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22: Good morning, everyone. Here's your latest forecast from the ABK Flooring Weather Center. Sunshine, hot and humid today. Highs back in the mid-90s. For tonight, clear skies dropping to 75. For tomorrow, we're looking at mostly sunny. Could see a few thunderstorms popping up. It's still hot and humid. Highs back in the mid-90s. And that's your latest forecast. I'm WTWO meteorologist Jesse Walker.
14: Thank you very much, Jesse. It is about 20 minutes in front of 8 o'clock. We're already at 74 degrees. And again, extreme heat warning continues. Aerosmith now on the shake-up.

0: This is T.C. Cook from the Powerhouse bringing you your Message Minute. 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You are the gatekeeper of your own mind. 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Cook with your Message Minute. 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
1: 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I would encourage people to focus on individual strengths and achievements instead of the differences. 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
4: Good morning, everyone. Here's your latest forecast from the ABK Flooring Weather Center. Sunshine, hot and humid today. Highs back in the mid-90s. For tonight, clear skies dropping to 75. For tomorrow, we're looking at mostly sunny. Could see a few thunderstorms popping up. It's still hot and humid. Highs back in the mid-90s. And that's your latest forecast. I'm WTWO meteorologist Jesse Walker.
2: 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It is 7:48. We have birthdays and anniversaries coming up. And the Lentz Locket Safe Joke of the Day on the way next. The first ABBA's Dancing Queen on the Thursday morning shake-up. 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

0: 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Another free swim day at Water World of Washington at Lagodi City Pool. So beat the summer heat. Head out for a swim today. Over 400 took advantage of it yesterday at Water World. And expecting the same crowd or more today. Have some fun at the city pool for free during this summer heat. And don't forget the 4th of July celebration at Eastside Park continues tonight with live music from American Pie on the bandstand this evening from 7 to 9 p.m. And the Lagodi pre-kickoff to 4th of July is set for the Lagodi Gathering Pavilion tonight starting at 6 o'clock. Live entertainment from the Puking Buzzards as well as a huge fireworks show in Lagodi tonight capping off the evening at 10 o'clock. It is 7:52, and we have the Lentz Lock and Safe Safe Joke of the Day coming up, plus our birthdays and anniversaries on the way in just a bit.
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0: 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Here we go. A Sunday school teacher asked her second graders if anyone knew another name for God. She was picturing answers like Lord or Almighty. Well, after a long moment of silence, a little boy raised his hand and answered, Howard. The confused teacher said, Howard? What do you mean, Howard? The little boy explained, well, you know, Howard be thy name. Kids say the darndest things.
1: Not bad.
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1: 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Scooter's is the place for the best coffee to start your morning, but so much more than coffee. Remember, they've got ice cream, they've got the Red Bull infusions, they've got the shakes, the fruit flavors, the heart-shaped jellies. I mean, hot summer days are made for Scooter's. Not just coffee, but so much more. They serve breakfast sandwiches all day. Highway 57 South, right across from Bob's in Washington. All right, on our birthday list today, Nina Adams is celebrating today. From all your friends at the YMCA Silver Splash class, happy, happy birthday greetings going out to Nina Adams in Washington. Here's a birthday wish for Brandy Hutchell in Petersburg. Happy birthday, Brandy. Hope you have a wonderful day. Brandy Hutchell in Petersburg. And Jay Arms is celebrating a birthday. Everyone's favorite farmer, Mr. Jay Arms. Happy birthday to you, sir. Hope you have a wonderful day. Jay Arms from all of the family celebrating a big, big birthday today. That is our list. We're going to pick one winner now. They're going to get a $10 gift certificate to Champion Lanes and a free medium drink and birthday cake bite from Scooter's.
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1: Brandy Hutchell's getting those prizes. Congratulations, Brandy. We have news up next at the top of the hour after Tom Petty.

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1: Breaking news this hour from Town Hall, Amit Thomason. There are various weather advisories, including extreme heat warnings posted across the east as a dangerous heat wave sends temperatures up into the triple digits. Cooling centers opening their doors in many places, offering some relief from the intense heat and the smothering humidity. Unfurling a banner once they got there, police say a couple climbed to the very top of the Empire State Building atop the antenna mast, more than 1,400 feet above the street. They're under arrest now and face a whole host of charges. A house of horrors in southeast Ohio.
2: Authorities say 16 children from the same family who were rescued from a rundown home in rural Ohio were living in horrific conditions and confined to just one room over much of the past 4 years. Benton County Prosecutor William Archer says the case is not a human trafficking case.
3: This is clearly involved a multi-generational family in a very limited situation.
2: Investigators say some of the children discovered were unable to speak. The children's parents and two grandparents are now charged with felony child endangerment. Sound courtesy WSYX. I'm Lisa Dwyer.
1: Former CIA Director John Brennan is suing the Trump administration.
4: Brennan is demanding a court order that would require officials to preserve records from investigations targeting him. Brennan filed the lawsuit on Wednesday. He says those records would help him mount a defense on vindictive prosecution grounds in case the Trump administration may indict him in the future. The lawsuit says Brennan is facing separate investigations based in Florida.
1: Correspondent Andrew Stewart. Russia launching a massive drone and missile attack on Kiev overnight, killing at least 17 civilians, injuring many more. Dow futures up 99 points. More on these stories, townhall.com.
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0: 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I'm Cannon Shake in the First Merchants Newsroom. A quick note, the 200 North between 900 East and 950 East will be closed this morning for a culvert replacement, and 200 South between Highway 257 and 325 East will be closed today for road improvements. And beginning around Tuesday, July 7th, crews will begin alternating lane closures on I-69 near Elnora. These lane closures will occur between the 73 and 80 mile markers. This work will allow for minor patching and bridge deck overlay work. This project should last through mid-September, depending on weather. The work will occur on one lane at a time, with one lane of traffic open in both directions. A Pike County man was arrested over the weekend after allegedly fleeing from a traffic stop near a flooded section of State Road 64. According to authorities, an Oakland City police officer attempted to stop a Toyota Tacoma near the Pike-Gibson County line shortly before 10:40 p.m. The vehicle reportedly continued into the floodwater area. Pike County Deputy Eric Powell, who was checking barricades and high water signs nearby, later located the vehicle and took the driver into custody after a brief investigation. The driver was identified as 65-year-old Terry Lee of Winslow, and he was transported to the Gibson County Detention Center and charged with two counts of resisting law enforcement. A 70-year-old man died on Tuesday after suffering a medical emergency at Holiday World. The man allegedly collapsed in the Thanksgiving section of the park. Family members began CPR before emergency responders arrived and transported him to a local hospital. Crews were initially dispatched for a report of a possible heat-related illness. The DuBois County Coroner's Office confirmed the man was later pronounced dead at Deaconess Memorial Hospital. The cause of the death has not yet been determined, and the man's identity has not been released. And the Indiana Department of Transportation will host a public open house on July 8th to discuss a planned road paving and right-sizing project on State Road 64 in Huntingburg. This meeting will be 4 to 6 p.m. Eastern Time at the Huntingburg Public Library. Residents will have an opportunity to learn more about the proposed project and provide feedback to NDOT officials. The event will be conducted in an open house format and no formal presentation is scheduled. On the area arrest report, 32-year-old Luz Usta of Washington was arrested on account of criminal trespass. No bond was set. And that's a look at news from the First Merchants Newsroom on WAMW.
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1: Good morning, everyone. Here's your latest forecast from the ABK Flooring Weather Center. We're looking at the summer heat wave continuing today and into the day tomorrow. Now, we could see a few thunderstorms pop tomorrow. I think there's a little better chance of seeing some of that on Saturday. As that happens, we'll break the heat down some by the holiday weekend. So for today, sunshine, hot and humid, daytime high back in the mid-90s. For tonight, clear skies, but warm and muggy, drops down to 75. For tomorrow, Friday, mostly sunny. Could see a few thunderstorms popping up with a high of 95. Looking ahead to Saturday, the 4th of July, partly sunny, a few scattered showers and storms, highs in the lower 90s. And that's your latest forecast. I'm WTWO meteorologist Jesse Walk.
0: Thank you, Jesse. It's 11 minutes past the hour in the First Merchants Newsroom. News this hour was a service of Donaldson and Wagner Insurance, with us, your number one, and the Villages at Oak Ridge. 78 degrees right now. I'm Cannon Shake with my father, Dwayne Shake, and you're listening to the Thursday Morning Shakeup.
7: Thursday is here. The sun is shining. It's already warming up in a big, big way. The temperature right now at the Washington Radio Center with the extreme heat warning, 76 degrees. That's what I got over here. Looking for a high of 94, heat index 107 today.
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7: Minions and Monsters, new in theaters this weekend, and of course showing at your Indiana theater. They've got Minions and Monsters and Toy Story 5. How about that? Two awesome movies. Check them out. The kids will love them, and the Indiana theater is air conditioned. How about nice family movie night at your Indiana theater in downtown Washington? We're going to be live tonight at the American Legion on the Drive Home Show from 4 to 6 p.m. The Legion, of course, the sponsor of the morning shakeup. And this week's jackpot is over $10,000. 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So come out, get a ticket, join in the fun. Air-conditioned American Legion. You don't have to be a member to play. They'll also have a half-pot drawing. And we're going to have some giveaways. 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The drawing at 7 o'clock tonight at your Washington American Legion. Ice cream lovers, this one's for you. A new survey found that during summer, the average person eats 11 scoops of ice cream per week. Have you had any ice cream yet this week?
0: Not this week, but I have recently.
7: And a whopping 95% of Americans admit to eating at least one scoop per week. You gotta have
0: it. I love some ice cream. Yeah, I'm a sucker for it.
7: Chocolate, vanilla, strawberry. What is it when they're three mixed?
0: Neapolitan.
7: Neapolitan. I always called it Napoleon when I was a kid. Neapolitan. When you add the totals up across the country, Americans eat an estimated 11.4 billion pounds of ice cream over the course of the summer. Gonna need some today to cool off, that's for sure. Cookies and cream is the favorite flavor for Gen Z. Millennials and Gen X, baby boomers still prefer their classic chocolate. More people said they would rather eat their ice cream from a bowl or a cup than from the ice cream cone.
0: I'm not a cone guy. I take mine in a bowl.
7: I like the waffle cone. Waffle cone is always good. We had a sad loss in the entertainment industry. Victor Willis, the co-founder and lead singer of The Village People, passed away on Tuesday, one day before his 75th birthday. His wife said he suffered from a short but aggressive illness. Victor, for those who wanted to know, was the cop slash naval officer in the band. Willis left The Village People a few times over the years, but returned to the fold in 2017. He was one of the last remaining members, I believe, of The Village People. So rest in peace, Victor Willis, co-founder of The Village People. We'll always have the music, I guess. So we have to.
0: The art lives on.

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2: 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The show will go on Independence Day Saturday. It's another big Saturday auction at Graber Auctions on Highway 257 South in Washington. 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
6: Wow.
8: And Jess was right. 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
14: Good morning, everyone. Here's your latest forecast from the ABK Flooring Weather Center. Sunshine, hot and humid today. Highs back in the mid-90s. For tonight, clear skies dropping to 75. For tomorrow, we're looking at mostly sunny. Could see a few thunderstorms popping up. It's still hot and humid. Highs back in the mid-90s. And that's your latest forecast. I'm WTWO meteorologist Jesse Walker.
2: A27, we've got Dr. Frank Bowling waiting in the wings for Creating Wellness from the Bowling Chiropractic Center. That's on the way next. And, of course, your classic hit list today from Overhead Door Vincennes is going to be a celebration of America's 250th birthday. But first, a song that sums everything up right now.
0: Donna Summer, Hot Stuff. 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

0: Dr. Frank Bowling joins us every Thursday for Creating Wellness. Happy 4th, Doc.
1: Happy 4th, Dwayne.
0: America's birthday this weekend, and we're feeling the 4th of July heat right now.
1: I heard something a while ago. You guys are going to go to 1976 music.
0: Yes.
1: You weren't around in 1976.
0: No, a little bit before my prime. But
1: I remember it.
0: Tommy Volt will be our guest DJ on Fair Shake. You don't want to miss it. It's going to be a good one.
1: Very good.
0: He's done his research and went to the library and looked up the microfiche of commercials and businesses during that time. So you're going to hear some of those commercials.
1: Yeah, bring back some memories. Excellent.
0: From 1976, So be sure to tune in to Fair Shake this weekend.
1: Let's see. In 76, I was 24, I believe. Something like that. I don't know.
0: Well, you were right in your prime then.
1: I was. Yeah, sure was.
0: What's on your mind this week?
1: Well, good to have you back.
0: Thank you very much. We had a nice week off.
1: Big Al did a good job with us last week, but there's only one Dwayne Shake. Maybe that's a good thing.
0: That's a very good thing.
1: But anyway, last week I was talking about, I've been delving into the chiropractic archives, and I talked about one of my mentors, Dr. R.J. Watkins, Ron Watkins, and did a little more reading and video watching this week on that gentleman, and it makes me sad, and it makes me humble to realize that, I got to rub shoulders with some of the greats in chiropractic history, and I didn't really realize Ron Watkins, he actually designed the curriculum down there at Life University. I was in the first graduating class, as I've said before, in December of 77. And he had taught at he went to Lincoln College, which was in Indianapolis. It's no longer in existence. And he taught at the Canadian Memorial Chiropractic College. He taught out in California. Brilliant guy. And I talked about the fact that that he was considered a complete chiropractor. He embraced the philosophy. He really mastered the science and the art of adjusting. And so it makes me sad to realize I should have taken greater advantage of my association with him, and it's very humbling, and it helps me to realize as I study this stuff how little I really have mastered. I mean, I have a tendency to think I've been in practice 48 years. I tend to think of myself as one of the old guys myself, which I am, and I've learned a lot in my time in chiropractic, but I haven't learned nearly as much as I should have. When I listen to Dr. Watkins and read what he wrote, there is so much depth to the chiropractic profession, to the science behind it. And of course, in the early days, people came to chiropractors for all kinds of stuff, all kinds of conditions, all kinds of diseases, because they understood the connection between the nerve system and all of the other functions of the body. And I talked a while back about another one of my mentors, Dr. Jerry Klum. I saw an interview with him where he talked about the fact that we chiropractors, we've kind of settled for what he called the low-hanging fruit, which is low back pain, neck pain, stuff like that. You know, we're good at that. People associate that with chiropractic. And it's so easy just to put yourself out there as a guy that treats low back and neck pain. And again, you know, we're good for that. And there's a lot to be said for relieving human suffering. But as you know, one of the things that I really love about this zone technique that I use is it talks about the effect of the nerve system on things like the glandular system, the digestive system, the circulatory system, all of the other systems of the body. And if we would talk about that stuff more with our patients, and they would recognize that that is an element of the whole picture when people have problems with other diseases and other conditions in the body, they could benefit a lot more from chiropractic care. And they might actually, if they're not getting adjusted, they might be missing a key component of some of those conditions.
0: You have cured everything from baby jaundice to, even hand pain. It's amazing what you can do.
1: Moth-eaten alopecia, lymphogranuloma inguinale. I'm kidding, of course, but my old chiropractic college president, he loved those terms. He used to throw that stuff around. But, yeah, we can. I always say I can help everything but rigor mortis. I haven't figured that one out, but you're always going to be better with less interference in your nerve system.
0: It works like a charm. Again, Dr. Frank Bowling is at the Bowling Chiropractic Center, where You can get a $20 adjustment every single day. Doc, what's your hours over the holiday?
1: Oh, still the same. Well, we're not going to be in on the 4th, but otherwise, no change. 8:30 to 11:30, 2:30 to 5:30 Monday through Friday. Normally on Saturday, 8:30 to 11:30, but we will take a day off. But my cell phone is on the website, so, and on the recording, so I'm always available.
0: Dr. Frank Bowling, how did they get a hold of you, sir?
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0: Have a happy 4th.
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Surfing USA. Saluting America. Nothing more American than the Beach Boys, right? The Classy Kid List has been brought to you by Overhead Door of Incense. As we celebrate America's birthday this 4th of July weekend, we've got one more to take us to news.

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1: Breaking news this hour from Town Hall. I'm Rich Thomason. Keep cool. That's the challenge across the east as a punishing heat wave bears down. Temperatures in the triple digits are in the forecast, along with sky-high humidity.
2: It could break a record. New York City could get to 98 today and 100 tomorrow. AccuWeather says if the thermometer hits 100 degrees in the Big Apple, it will be the first time in 14 years since the summer of 2012. And it's expected to be even hotter across the river in New Jersey, where it could hit 101 in Newark today and 101 on Friday. A heat dome covering about a third of the country, making for a very hot 4th of July weekend. Laura Winters reporting.
1: And the Midwest has also seen its share of oppressively dangerous heat. In Ukraine, the danger is posed by a storm of Russian drones and missiles.
3: At least 13 people have died, with scores more injured in Ukraine's capital after a large-scale Russian drone and missile attack. Rescue workers and equipment were deployed to handle the aftermath of the attack, while many residents took shelter at metro stations. Ihor Kimenko, Ukraine's interior minister, said 20 residential buildings were severely damaged or partially destroyed by the strikes. Russia has intensified its attacks on Kyiv in recent weeks. The attacks come as Ukrainian drone attacks on Russian military sites and energy facilities has caused fuel shortages and disrupted supply lines inside of Russia. I'm Karen Shemas.
1: America's employers hired just 57,000 people last month. That's less than half the hiring number in May. Hiring tumbled amid higher inflation as well as turmoil abroad. On Wall Street, ahead of this morning's opening bell, stock futures are higher and Dow futures are up 259 points, while the Nasdaq futures are ahead 151 points. More on these stories, townhall.com.
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10: 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I'm Cannon Shake in the First Merchants Newsroom. Reminder that 200 North between 900 East and 950 East will be closed for a culvert replacement until early afternoon. And 200 South between Highway 257 and 325 East will be closed today for road improvements. And beginning around Tuesday, July 7th, crews will begin alternating lane closures on I-69 near Elnora. These lane closures will occur between the 73 and 80 mile markers. These lane closures will allow for minor patching and bridge deck work, and this work is expected to last through mid-September, dependent on weather. Work will occur on one lane at a time, with one lane open to traffic in both directions. And as always, NDOT reminds drivers to slow down and use caution when traveling near work zones. A 70-year-old man died on Tuesday after suffering a medical emergency at Holiday World. The man allegedly collapsed in the Thanksgiving section of the park. Family members began CPR before emergency responders arrived and transported him to a local hospital. Emergency crews were initially dispatched for a report of a possible heat-related illness. The DuBois County Coroner's Office confirmed the man was later pronounced dead at Deaconess Memorial Hospital. The cause of death has not yet been determined, and the man's identity has not been released. Little Warrior Wishes will hold its annual Memorial Butterfly release tomorrow, July 3rd, to honor children who have passed away and support families who have experienced the loss of a child. The event will begin at 6 p.m. at the Boundless Blooms Accessible Garden, located at 2212 East National Highway in Washington. Organizers say each butterfly released represents a child who is remembered, loved, and cherished by family and friends. The gathering is held in recognition of Bereaved Parents Day and provides an opportunity for the community to come together to support bereaved parents. Event organizers recently announced that the butterflies for this year's release have been ordered, and they're looking forward to sharing the special evening with families and supporters. The organization formerly known as the Community Foundation Alliance has announced a new name, the Community Foundation of Southwest Indiana. Foundation leaders say the new name reflects the organization's expanded role across the region after 35 years of supporting charitable giving. Since its founding, the foundation has distributed almost $80 million in grants and manages over 1,200 charitable funds. The Community Foundation of Southwest Indiana serves 9 communities throughout our region. And a Pike County man was arrested Sunday night after fleeing from a traffic stop near a flooded section of State Road 64. According to authorities, an Oakland City police officer attempted to stop a Toyota Tacoma near the Pike-Gibson County line shortly before 10:40 p.m. The vehicle reportedly continued into the floodwater area. Pike County Deputy Eric Powell, who was checking barricades and high water signs nearby, later located the vehicle and took the driver into custody after a brief investigation. The driver was identified as 65-year-old Terry Lee of Winslow, who was transported to the Gibson County Detention Center and charged with 2 counts of resisting law enforcement. On the area arrest report, 32-year-old Luz Usta of Washington was arrested on account of criminal trespass. No bond was set. And that is a look at news from the First Merchants Newsroom on WAMW.
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2: Good morning, everyone. Here's your latest forecast from the ABK Flooring Weather Center. We're looking at the summer heat wave continuing today and into the day tomorrow. Now, we could see a few thunderstorms pop tomorrow. I think there's a little better chance of seeing some of that on Saturday. As that happens, we'll break the heat down some by the holiday weekend. So for today, sunshine, hot and humid, daytime high back in the mid-90s. For tonight, clear skies, but warm and muggy, drops down to 75. For tomorrow, Friday, mostly sunny. Could see a few thunderstorms popping up with a high of 95. Looking ahead to Saturday, the 4th of July, partly sunny, a few scattered showers and storms, highs in the lower 90s. And that's your latest forecast. I'm WTWO meteorologist Jesse Walk.
3: Thank you, Jesse. It's 11 minutes past the hour in the First Merchants newsroom. News this hour was a service of Eastgate Manor and Prairie Village and Goodwin Seaver's Funeral Home in Washington. It's 81 degrees outside right now. It's a hot day. I'm Cannon Shake with my father, Dwayne Shake, and you're listening to the Thursday Morning Shakeup.
1: It is Thursday. It's the final hour of the Shakeup, powered by the American Legion in downtown Washington. Son, you've been working hard. Take the day off tomorrow.
3: Oh, you mean it. Stop it. I will.
1: All right.
3: I won't make you tell me twice.
1: Okay. Have a good time. Be safe on the 4th. Don't do anything I wouldn't do, right?
3: Well, it leaves it wide open, doesn't it?
1: Sure enough does. We'll be live tonight at the American Legion in downtown Washington. Come out for the fun. We've got a big jackpot of $10,570 tonight. You can try the new electronic gaming machines, buy your tickets for the half pot drawing, and of course the big drawing. You don't have to be a member to play. You could win $10,570 to kick off your holiday weekend and spend some time with your friends at the American Legion. It's a great place to be over the 4th of July as we honor our veterans and those men and women who serve so we enjoy the freedoms we have here today. And of course, we have a big celebration this year in honor of America's 250. So come out and join us tonight at the Washington American Legion, corner of Main and Highway 57 in the heart of downtown Washington. Who do you think should be, who do Americans want to be the face of the United States?
3: That's a loaded question.
1: It is. America has spoken. This was a new poll, and they were asked who they think should be the face of the United States. You want to know who it is?
3: Yeah, I'm nervous.
1: The face of the United States, according to those participating in the poll, Tom Hanks.
3: Not bad, okay.
1: Tom Hanks.
3: You know, I think I'll put in a vote now that I see where the list is going.
1: Respondents said he's, quote, the person who best embodies the core values and principles of America. Tom Hanks. He is a good actor.
3: Hey, I got a good one, and he might be on the list. I'm saying Adam Sandler.
1: No, Adam didn't make the list, but he should. He should. The pollsters didn't reveal any numbers, but here are the other top vote getters. Barack Obama, President Trump, Taylor Swift, Bruce Springsteen, Clint Eastwood. Not kind of like that one.
3: Yeah.
1: Go ahead.
3: It's all right.
1: Make my day. You got to ask yourself. You feel lucky? Dolly Parton. That's a good one. Keanu Reeves.
3: Okay.
1: Elon Musk. Denzel Washington. The Rock. And Stephen Colbert. So it was a wide variety of people making this list, but number one, who Americans want to see as the face of the United States, none other than Tom Hanks.
3: Well, I'm not going to argue that. That's not bad.
1: It's not bad, no. I'll live with that.
3: Yeah.
1: Well, son, have a safe and happy 4th. You letting off any fireworks?
3: I'll watch from a safe distance.
1: Yeah. You're not buying any this year?
3: No.
1: As you get older and You just enjoy just taking them in more so every day, I think.
4: Yeah,
1: we got some good shows coming up, too. We're going to be out at Eastside, or the big 4th of July celebration at Eastside Park will be going on. The fireworks show in Lagodi is tonight, and then at West Boggs Park tomorrow over the lake. And then Otwell, Jefferson Township, Ruitton, 4th of July celebration, their fireworks will be on Saturday night, too. And Shoals Catfish Festival, look for Big Al and Goldman. They're going to be rolling through the Shoals Catfish Festival Parade, which I understand starts at 2:50 in the afternoon in honor of America's 250.
4: Nice. I like it.
1: Shoals Catfish Festival, look for the Shake Broadcasting crew strolling through the parade route. That is going to do it for you anyway. Be safe. Come back when you can't stay so long, all right?
4: All right.
1: Have a good fourth, son.
4: Have a good fourth as well.
1: 9:16 with the Rolling Stones kicking off this hour.

0: Wild West. It's the Escape Club on Memories 107.9. This is the final hour of the morning shakeout powered by the American Legion. 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We'll be live with the afternoon drive home show from 4 to 6 p.m. And, of course, the winner will be announced at 7 o'clock tonight. Make sure you get your tickets. Jackpot is $10,570. 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
4: Good morning, everyone. Here's your latest forecast from the ABK Flooring Weather Center. Sunshine, hot and humid today. Highs back in the mid-90s. For tonight, clear skies dropping to 75. For tomorrow, we're looking at mostly sunny. Could see a few thunderstorms popping up, but still hot and humid. Highs back in the mid-90s. And that's your latest forecast. I'm WTWO meteorologist Jesse Walker.
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0: Just Beat It. That is Michael Jackson on Memories 107.9 WAMW. The 4th of July celebration at Eastside Park continues tonight, and it's live music from our favorites, American Pie, on the bandstand this evening from 7 to 9 p.m. Carnival rides midway start at 5 o'clock. We had a great time there last night handing out all of those arm bracelets. Thanks to our fine sponsors for giving families an opportunity to get free ride bracelets last night at the park. And the unlimited ride bracelets are very reasonably priced this year if you want to head out and enjoy all the fun at Eastside Park. It caps off with the 4th of July celebration on Saturday and the big fireworks show over the lake. Lots of fun for the whole family out at Eastside Park. Now, Otwell and the Jefferson Township Ruritan 4th of July celebration continues as well. It actually kicks off tonight. Tonight at Otwell, they have the Midway open at 6 p.m. The America 250 concert will start at 6 o'clock. And the Garden Tractor Pool at 7 o'clock. That's part of the Jefferson Township Ruritan's 4th of July celebration in Otwell. And don't forget, tomorrow, West Boggs Park will be rocking as they kick off the big fireworks show and their 4th of July celebration at West Boggs Park on Friday. One other one that we don't want to forget, tonight in Ligoti. Big fireworks show at the Ligoti Gathering Pavilion. Live music from the Puking Buzzards. So make sure you head out to Ligoti tonight to kick off your Independence Weekend with their big 4th of July celebration at Ligoti's Gathering Pavilion. Lots going on as we celebrate America's 250 and the 4th of July coming up on Saturday. We're back with more right after this on the Morning Shakeup.
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7: Good morning, everyone. Here's your latest forecast from the ABK Flooring Weather Center. Sunshine, hot and humid today. Highs back in the mid-90s. For tonight, clear skies dropping to 75. For tomorrow, we're looking at mostly sunny. Could see a few thunderstorms popping up. It's still hot and humid. Highs back in the mid-90s. And that's your latest forecast. I'm WTWO meteorologist Jesse Walker.
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0: Killing Me Softly. That is the Fugees, and that is it for me and today's morning shakeup. 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Be sure to join us tonight at the American Legion, and the big drawing is worth $10,570. We'll be on hand broadcasting live from 4 to 6 before the big drawing tonight. Make sure you come out and get your tickets. You don't have to be a member to play. This is open to everyone. The downstairs is a smoke-free family room. Upstairs is where the main drawing happens. And, of course, we will be there again with some giveaways and fun tonight at your local American Legion, kicking off the red, white, and blue holiday weekend at America's 250th. Of course, the celebration continues out at Eastside Park tonight. American Pie will be on the bandstand this evening. Bring your lawn chairs and enjoy the show at Eastside Park. And, of course, rides for the kids, the midway up and going starting at 5 o'clock, and great food. Enjoy the rest of your Thursday, and thank you so much for letting us be a small part of it here on the Morning Shakeup at WAMW. I'll see you this afternoon at the American Legion. The show will go on Independence Day Saturday. It's another big Saturday auction at Graber Auctions on Highway 257 South in Washington. 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It starts with the big drawing this Thursday night, over $10,570. Tune in for updates Thursday from 4 to 6 right here on Memories 107.9. 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
2: Good morning, everyone. Here's your latest forecast from the ABK Flooring Weather Center. Sunshine, hot and humid today. Highs back in the mid-90s. For tonight, clear skies dropping to 75. For tomorrow, we're looking at mostly sunny. Could see a few thunderstorms popping up. It's still hot and humid. Highs back in the mid-90s. And that's your latest forecast. I'm WTWO meteorologist Jesse Walker.
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I think we all are dreaming about the big parties happening over the 4th of July weekend. Stan Hartman, good morning. It's Tim, ready to roll on your Thursday as we kick it off with Alanis Morissette.

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5: Good morning, everyone. Here's your latest forecast from the ABK Flooring Weather Center. Sunshine, hot and humid today. Highs back in the mid-90s. For tonight, clear skies dropping to 75. For tomorrow, we're looking at mostly sunny. Could see a few thunderstorms popping up. It's still hot and humid. Highs back in the mid-90s. And that's your latest forecast. I'm WTWO meteorologist Jesse Walker.
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4: Good morning, everyone. Here's your latest forecast from the ABK Flooring Weather Center. Sunshine, hot and humid today. Highs back in the mid-90s. For tonight, clear skies dropping to 75. For tomorrow, we're looking at mostly sunny. Could see a few thunderstorms popping up. It's still hot and humid. Highs back in the mid-90s. And that's your latest forecast. I'm WTWO meteorologist Jesse Walker.
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0: It's Journey in Open Arms. It's Tim doing a Thursday and checking on the jackpot. Tomorrow night, the Mega Millions has climbed to over a half a billion, 542 mil. That's up for grabs tomorrow night with Rod Stewart up next.
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18: Good morning, everyone. Here's your latest forecast from the ABK Flooring Weather Center. Sunshine, hot and humid today. Highs back in the mid-90s. For tonight, clear skies dropping to 75. For tomorrow, we're looking at mostly sunny. Could see a few thunderstorms popping up. It's still hot and humid. Highs back in the mid-90s. And that's your latest forecast. I'm WTWO meteorologist Jesse Walker.
19: If you've ever sung karaoke, you've sung to a song we play. It's just the facts. Memories 107.9.

We're dancing. It's Whitney. It's Tim. Good morning. Thanks so much for joining me as we share a Thursday. Fleetwood Mac is coming. We'll do Elton John and a classic from the 70s from Heart on the way as we kick off this hour, The Love Song from The Cure.

0: From their Mirage album back in 82, it's Fleetwood Mac. It's Gypsy. Hello there, my name's Tim, as we get through a Thursday together. So, are you ready? Seriously, are you ready to embrace Summerween? That's right, Bath & Body Works has covered you with its first Halloween 2026 collection, arriving surprisingly early. Yeah, I would say right before the 4th of July, talking about Halloween. Well, the lineup, though, I mean, these are kind of fun. 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
8: Good morning, everyone. Here's your latest forecast from the ABK Flooring Weather Center. Sunshine, hot and humid today. Highs back in the mid-90s. For tonight, clear skies dropping to 75. For tomorrow, we're looking at mostly sunny. Could see a few thunderstorms popping up. It's still hot and humid. Highs back in the mid-90s. And that's your latest forecast. I'm WTWO meteorologist Jesse Walker.
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0: One, we will announce the winner in mid-August. It's the Making a Difference Award, presented by the Daviess County United Way, Walmart of Washington, and WAMW. 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
1: Good morning, everyone. Here's your latest forecast from the ABK Flooring Weather Center. Sunshine, hot and humid today. Highs back in the mid-90s. For tonight, clear skies dropping to 75. For tomorrow, we're looking at mostly sunny. Could see a few thunderstorms popping up. It's still hot and humid. Highs back in the mid-90s. And that's your latest forecast. I'm WTWO meteorologist Jesse Walker.
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0: One of my all-time faves right there. It's Barracuda. It's Hart, it's Tim, and it's part of the celebration of America's 250th birthday on Saturday. America250.org is launching Giving Forth, the official organization of the celebration, calling on all of us to pledge to charities on the 4th of July. 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
4: 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The 2026 Miss Daviess County Queen Pageant starts at 7 p.m. Saturday, July 11th in the Washington High School Auditorium. The public portion of the event will feature contestant speeches, on-stage questions, the crowning of the new queen, and the presentation of the Miss Daviess County Pageant Scholarship, sponsored by Shelley Brinson, a former Miss Daviess County and agent with Century 21 Classic Realty. The evening will also include a special appearance by Miss Indiana State Fair, Presley Hampton. Admission is $5 at the door, and the pageant will again be broadcast live on Memories 107.9 WAMW Saturday night, July 11th, beginning at 7 p.m. Join me, Dwayne Shake, as we crown a new Miss Daviess County on stage at the Washington High School Auditorium Saturday, July 11th, live on Memories 107.9.
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13: Good morning, everyone. Here's your latest forecast from the ABK Florian Weather Center. Sunshine, hot and humid today. Highs back in the mid-90s. For tonight, clear skies dropping to 75. For tomorrow, we're looking at mostly sunny. Could see a few thunderstorms popping up. It's still hot and humid. Highs back in the mid-90s. And that's your latest forecast. I'm WTWO meteorologist Jesse Walker.
14: 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Our official name is Best Music Ever. Memories 107.9.

Yeah, that's what I like about you. It's a Romantics along with Tim, cranking out Thursdays. We kick off this hour with Prince and the Rev.

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0: 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It's Phil Collins along with Tim. Thank you so much for doing a Thursday. 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
2: 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The show will go on Independence Day Saturday. 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
6: Good afternoon, everyone. Here's your latest forecast from the ABK Florian Weather Center. Sunshine mid-90s today. For tonight, clear down to 75. For tomorrow, Friday, mostly sunny. Could see a few thunderstorms popping up. Highs in the mid-90s. Looking ahead to Saturday, the 4th of July, partly sunny. Some scattered storms. Highs in the low 90s. And that's your latest forecast. I'm WTWO meteorologist Jesse Wong.
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0: 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Hello, it's Tim. Rolling to your Thursday with Aretha Franklin coming up and a big bouncy tune from The Cars. That's up next.
1: 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The nominee must be a resident of Daviess County, cannot nominate yourself or a family member, and the letter should be no more than one page in length. Nominations will be taken through the end of July, and the Making a Difference Award winner will be announced in mid-August. Get your nominations in today for the 4th Annual Making a Difference Award in Daviess County. The Daviess County 4-H Fair Queen Pageant will be on Saturday night, July 11th, in the Washington High School Auditorium. A new queen will be crowned at 7 p.m. The public portion of the event will feature contestant speeches, on-stage questions, the crowning of the new queen, and the presentation of the Miss Daviess County Pageant Scholarship. The evening will also include a special appearance by Miss Indiana State Fair, Presley Hampton. Admission is going to be $5, and the pageant will be broadcast live on Memories 107.9 WAMW, Saturday night, July 11th, beginning at 7 p.m. The Daviess County Family YMCA celebrating its 80th year with a big birthday bash at the YMCA on Friday, July 17th from 5 to 7 p.m. The community is invited to come on out for great family fun, games for the kids, food, and all kinds of activities are planned. Help the YMCA of Daviess County celebrate its 80th birthday and join in the celebration Friday, July 17th at the YMCA in Washington. And the Daviess County 4-H show will take place at the Daviess County 4-H Fairgrounds of Washington from July 13th through July 24th. The exciting event will feature static projects created by youth in grades K through 12, proudly displayed in the new exhibit building. The projects will be open for public viewing beginning July 19th. 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
7: Good afternoon, everyone. Here's your latest forecast from the ABK Florian Weather Center. Sunshine mid-90s today. For tonight, clear down to 75. For tomorrow, Friday, mostly sunny. Could see a few thunderstorms popping up, highs in the mid-90s. Looking ahead to Saturday, the 4th of July, partly sunny, some scattered storms, highs in the low 90s. And that's your latest forecast. I'm WTWO meteorologist Jesse Wong.
8: If you're making breakfast, Dwayne and Cannon like three pancakes, seven pieces of bacon, and exactly eight hash browns. We don't know why they're so picky, but it's in their contracts. 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

Even on the freeway of love, the slower vehicles need to be on the right lane. It's Aretha. Hello there, it's Tim. And you know, we've often talked about the most popular new baby names, but what about the other end of the spectrum? What first name that was really fine 20 years ago, but now not so much a cool name? As nearly 1,000 responses have come in, including those ruined by pop culture. For example, Karen and Felicia, like bye, you know, Felicia, bye. Other name, and then Karen, of course. Well, anyway, other names linked to products like Alexa, Siri, and the allergy medication Allegra. Yeah, those are

0: not quite so popular these days. Someone said the name Patrick has fizzled out, and maybe it's because of SpongeBob. And speaking of SpongeBob, Nickelodeon launching the first ever music release from the Patrick Star Show, part of the new annual SpongeBob Day. That celebration's coming up July 14th. So I guess if you're a big fan of SpongeBob, Patrick would be an awesome name to have. Either way, it's just the Karens and Alexas. So those are a little bit kind of like parked for now. Music from John Parr up next.
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4: 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I'm John Perkins with a Brownfield Market Update. 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Stein has yield. Soybeans and corn are mixed. A lot of consolidation after a couple of days of gains. August beans are up 2 3/4 to 11.36. September's 1 1/4 higher at 11.36 3/4. September corn's 1 1/2 higher at 4.24 1/4. December's up 1/4 at 4.42 1/2. 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August lives down $1.87 at $239.95, and August feeders are $1.82 lower at $362.32. And nearby hogs are up. Deferred months are down on spread adjustments. August is $155 higher at $98.57. October leans up $35 at $81.85. Brownfield.
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14: Good afternoon, everyone. Here's your latest forecast from the ABK Florian Weather Center. Sunshine mid-90s today. For tonight, clear down to 75. For tomorrow, Friday, mostly sunny. Could see a few thunderstorms popping up. Highs in the mid-90s. Looking ahead to Saturday, the 4th of July, partly sunny. Some scattered storms. Highs in the low 90s. And that's your latest forecast. I'm WTWO meteorologist Jesse Wong.
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It's REM. Hello, my name's Tim, and we are going to go through a great hour of music like Earth, Wind, and Fire. We got one from the Bee Gees. Classic from Aerosmith is also on the way. Kicking off this hour together with those Shattered Dreams, it's Johnny Hates Jazz.

0: 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Straight Cats, more meowing through a Thursday here on the station that's got the news you want from people you know in the First Merchants Newsroom with Can and Shake here on Memories 107.9.
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4: 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Washington's July 4th celebration, July 1st through the 4th at Eastside Park. 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WAMW is once again proud to team with the Daviess County United Way and Walmart of Washington for the Making a Difference Award. Nominations will be taken July 1st through the 31st. We are looking for someone who has impacted the community on a large scale or served a large group of the population. You must live in Daviess County. You cannot nominate yourself or a family member, and letters should be no more than one page in length. 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Or you can mail your nomination letter to the Daviess County United Way, Post Office Box 224, Washington, Indiana, 47501. We will announce the winner in mid-August. 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
6: Good afternoon, everyone. Here's your latest forecast from the ABK Florian Weather Center. Sunshine mid-90s today. For tonight, clear down to 75. For tomorrow, Friday, mostly sunny. Could see a few thunderstorms popping up. Highs in the mid-90s. Looking ahead to Saturday, the 4th of July, partly sunny. Some scattered storms. Highs in the low 90s. And that's your latest forecast. I'm WTWO meteorologist Jesse Wong.
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0: It's Blink 182 and all the small things. It's Tim as we share a Thursday, quote unquote, work day together with Aerosmith coming up, and we'll crank it up with Madonna next.
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12: Good afternoon, everyone. Here's your latest forecast from the ABK Florian Weather Center. Sunshine mid-90s today. For tonight, clear down to 75. For tomorrow, Friday, mostly sunny. Could see a few thunderstorms popping up. Highs in the mid-90s. Looking ahead to Saturday, the 4th of July, partly sunny. Some scattered storms. Highs in the low 90s. And that's your latest forecast. I'm WTWO meteorologist Jesse Wong.
13: 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Sure. But shouldn't we wait a little bit? Memories 107.9.

0: 70s classic from Aerosmith. It's Sweet Emotion. Hello, it's Tim. Checking on the money situation tomorrow night. Wow, it would be awesome to win over $500 million right before the 4th of July weekend. You would be able to extend your holiday weekend if you won over $500 million. You would. It's up to 542 mil. And Tears for Fears up next.
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13: Good afternoon, everyone. Here's your latest forecast from the ABK Florian Weather Center. Sunshine mid-90s today. For tonight, clear down to 75. For tomorrow, Friday, mostly sunny. Could see a few thunderstorms popping up. Highs in the mid-90s. Looking ahead to Saturday, the 4th of July, partly sunny. Some scattered storms. Highs in the low 90s. And that's your latest forecast. I'm WTWO meteorologist Jesse Wong.
14: 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Memories 107.9.

0: Oh, yes, she is working hard for the money. It's Donna Summer along with Tim. And it's time to knock out a few more celebrity birthdays for today, July 2nd. Margot Robbie. She's turning 36 today. She did an incredible job playing Tanya Harding in the biopic I, Tanya. She also played Sharon Tate in Once Upon a Time in Hollywood. She played Kayla in Bombshell. Of course, Harley Quinn in the DC Universe. And she was a star of the Barbie movie for sure. And this is the top 10 hit from the Barbie soundtrack from Dua Lipa, Dance the Night. Model actor Jerry Hall turning 70 today. She played Alicia Hunt in Tim Burton's version of Batman. And by the way, she had four children with longtime partner Mick Jagger. Bret the Hitman Hart turning 69, five-time WWF champion, the second man after Hulk Hogan. Also celebrating a birthday today, Ashley Tisdale. She's 41. If you've got kids, you might remember her as Maddie Fitzpatrick on The Suite Life of Zack and Cody. She also played Sharpay Evans in the High School Musical movies, and she's the voice of Candace Flynn on the animated series Phineas and Ferb. And Lindsay Lohan, she's celebrating her 40th birthday today, playing the Parker twins in the remake of the early 60 version of The Parent Trap. And if you're celebrating today, we got you hooked up with the Go-Go's next.
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13: Good afternoon, everyone. Here's your latest forecast from the ABK Florian Weather Center. Sunshine mid-90s today. For tonight, clear down to 75. For tomorrow, Friday, mostly sunny. Could see a few thunderstorms popping up. Highs in the mid-90s. Looking ahead to Saturday, the 4th of July, partly sunny. Some scattered storms. Highs in the low 90s. And that's your latest forecast. I'm WTWO meteorologist Jesse Wong.
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0: 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Four Non Blondes, it's Tim and Alan Williams going to take you home after four with the afternoon shakedown with Van Morrison up next on Classic Hits Memories 107.9.
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7: Good afternoon, everyone. Here's your latest forecast from the ABK Florian Weather Center. Sunshine mid-90s today. For tonight, clear down to 75. For tomorrow, Friday, mostly sunny. Could see a few thunderstorms popping up. Highs in the mid-90s. Looking ahead to Saturday, the 4th of July, partly sunny. Some scattered storms. Highs in the low 90s. And that's your latest forecast. I'm WTWO meteorologist Jesse Wong.
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0: It's Rick James. It's Tim. I'm heading out the door, but man, do we got the big pre-4th of July party all happening on a Friday tomorrow. Get fired up for that. With Stevie Nicks on the way next, have a spectacular day.
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3: Good afternoon, everyone. Here's your latest forecast from the ABK Florian Weather Center. Sunshine mid-90s today. For tonight, clear down to 75. For tomorrow, Friday, mostly sunny. Could see a few thunderstorms popping up. Highs in the mid-90s. Looking ahead to Saturday, the 4th of July, partly sunny. Some scattered storms. Highs in the low 90s. And that's your latest forecast. I'm WTWO meteorologist Jesse Wong.
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Hey, it's Ryan Chase. Thanks for hanging out with us for a Thursday. If you're one of the lucky ones who has tomorrow off for a three-day weekend, I am incredibly jealous, but feel free to start celebrating right now while the rest of us clock watchers ride out the shift.

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0: YouTube, Mysterious Ways, it's Ryan Chase. You may have seen actor Danny Glover just shared some incredibly personal news, revealing publicly for the first time that he's been diagnosed with Alzheimer's disease. The 79-year-old says he noticed changes in his memory, went in for medical evaluations, but he is determined to keep living life to the fullest with his loved ones. By opening up, Danny Glover hopes to break the stigma and urge others experiencing cognitive changes to reach out for medical advice early.
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9: Good afternoon, everyone. Here's your latest forecast from the ABK Florian Weather Center. Sunshine mid-90s today. For tonight, clear down to 75. For tomorrow, Friday, mostly sunny. Could see a few thunderstorms popping up. Highs in the mid-90s. Looking ahead to Saturday, the 4th of July, partly sunny. Some scattered storms. Highs in the low 90s. And that's your latest forecast. I'm WTWO meteorologist Jesse Wong.
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0: Erasure, a little respect. I'm Ryan Chase. We've all been chilling at a crowded pool on a hot afternoon and looked around and realized absolutely nobody has gotten out to use the bathroom in hours. Well, there's a massive debate going viral right now after a swimmer asked if peeing in the pool is actually considered normal or if it's just plain gross. 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
3: Good afternoon, everyone. Here's your latest forecast from the ABK Florian Weather Center. Sunshine mid-90s today. For tonight, clear down to 75. For tomorrow, Friday, mostly sunny. Could see a few thunderstorms popping up. Highs in the mid-90s. Looking ahead to Saturday, the 4th of July, partly sunny. Some scattered storms. Highs in the low 90s. And that's your latest forecast. I'm WTWO meteorologist Jesse Walk.
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0: join us in honoring the men and women who have served our nation. As America celebrates 250 years of freedom, we are reminded that freedom has never been free. It has been defended by generations of veterans whose courage, sacrifice, and unwavering commitment shaped the country we love. Today, we simply say thank you to every veteran and every military family. Your services will never be forgotten. Idley Mortuary appreciates you and says happy 4th of July.
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2: Good afternoon, everyone. Here's your latest forecast from the ABK Florian Weather Center. Sunshine mid-90s today. For tonight, clear down to 75. For tomorrow, Friday, mostly sunny. Could see a few thunderstorms popping up. Highs in the mid-90s. Looking ahead to Saturday, the 4th of July, partly sunny. Some scattered storms. Highs in the low 90s. And that's your latest forecast. I'm WTWO meteorologist Jesse Walker.
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1: News this hour at Town Hall. I'm Bob Agnew in Washington. Law enforcement is on high alert today in the country's largest city with dozens of events planned for the 4th of July.
2: New York City Police Commissioner Jessica Tisch says there are no known specific or credible threats, but the NYPD is not taking any chances. Thousands of officers will be working 12-hour shifts to keep everyone in the city safe.
3: You can expect to see a large police presence along our waterfronts. There will be heavy weapons teams, canine units, and thousands of uniformed officers.
2: Among the many events, the annual Macy's 4th of July fireworks show. Laura Winters reporting.
1: Could be hot today in New York City and other parts of the Northeast. AccuWeather says if it reaches 100 degrees tomorrow, as forecast, that would be the first time in 14 years. The economy saw job creation slow down a bit into the summer months. The Bureau of Labor Statistics says non-farm payrolls added just 57,000 jobs for the month. PNC Chief Financial Economist Gus Fouché.
4: We expected to see job gains of above 100,000 over the month. Instead, we got a number that was softer than that. But, this isn't terribly surprising.
1: Recent Russian attacks in Ukraine have caused major damage in the capital city of Kyiv.
5: Russia has launched a large-scale attack on Kyiv that has killed many and wounded dozens more. Loud explosions shook the city throughout the night as the attack with ballistic and cruise missiles and drones struck residential neighborhoods, collapsed apartment buildings, and set homes on fire. Rescue crews are still at the scene, searching for survivors under the rubble. We believe that at least 10 people are still missing.
1: Correspondent Samia Kaloub reporting from Kyiv. On Wall Street, the Dow gained almost 600 points today, up 594. The Nasdaq struggled, down 207. More from townhall.com.
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10: 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I'm Cannon Shake in the First Merchants Newsroom. A 70-year-old man died on Tuesday after suffering a medical emergency at Holiday World. The man allegedly collapsed in the Thanksgiving section of the park. Family members began CPR before emergency responders arrived and transported him to a local hospital. Emergency crews were initially dispatched for a report of a possible heat-related illness. The Du Bois County Coroner's Office confirmed the man was later pronounced dead at Deaconess Memorial Hospital. The cause of the death has not yet been determined, and the man's identity has not been released. The Martin County 4-H Fair will return July 9th through July 14th, featuring livestock shows, exhibits, contests, entertainment, and activities for all ages. During a recent interview, Purdue Extension educator Dina Held highlighted the fair as the culmination of a year's worth of work by local 4-H members. Junior leaders also promoted several fair activities, including a euchre tournament on July 9th, a watermelon seed spitting and cookie stacking contest on July 12th, a showing of Sandlot 2 on July 12th, a food drive benefiting local families, and a 4-H pool party for July 16th. Fair t-shirts will also be available for purchase throughout the event. Held encouraged residents to attend the fair, support local youth, and learn more about the opportunities available through the 4-H program. A Pike County man was arrested over the weekend after allegedly fleeing from a traffic stop near a flooded section of State Road 64. According to authorities, an Oakland City police officer attempted to stop a Toyota Tacoma near the Pike-Gibson County line shortly before 10:40 p.m. The vehicle reportedly continued into the floodwater area. Pike County Deputy Eric Powell, who was checking the barricades and high water signs nearby, later located the vehicle and took the driver into custody after a brief investigation. The driver was identified as 65-year-old Terry Lee of Winslow and was transported to the Gibson County Detention Center and charged with two counts of resisting law enforcement. Beginning around Tuesday, July 7th, crews will begin alternating lane closures on I-69 near Elnora. These lane closures will occur between the 73-mile marker and 80-mile markers. These alternating lane closures will allow for minor patching and bridge deck overlay work, and this work is expected to last through mid-September, depending on weather. Work will occur on one lane at a time, with one lane of traffic open in both directions. The Indiana Department of Transportation will host a public open house on July 8th to discuss a planned road paving and right-sizing project on State Road 64 in Huntingburg. The meeting will be held from 4 to 6 p.m. Eastern Time at the Huntingburg Public Library. Residents will have an opportunity to learn more about the proposed project and provide feedback to NDOT officials. The event will be conducted in an open house format and no formal presentation is scheduled. The organization formerly known as Community Foundation Alliance has announced a new name, Community Foundation of Southwest Indiana. Foundation leaders say the name change reflects the organization's expanded role across the region after 35 years of supporting charitable giving and community development. Since its founding, the foundation has distributed nearly $80 million in grants and manages more than 1,200 charitable funds supporting education, healthcare, workforce development, and other local initiatives. The Community Foundation of Southwest Indiana serves 9 communities throughout the region. On the area arrest report, 32-year-old Luz Usta of Washington was arrested on account of criminal trespass. No bond was set. And that's a look at news from the First Merchants Newsroom on WAMW.
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8: Good afternoon, everyone. Here's your latest forecast from the ABK Florian Weather Center. Sunshine mid-90s today. For tonight, clear down to 75. For tomorrow, Friday, mostly sunny. Could see a few thunderstorms popping up. Highs in the mid-90s. Looking ahead to Saturday, the 4th of July, partly sunny. Some scattered storms. Highs in the low 90s. And that's your latest forecast. I'm WTWO meteorologist Jesse Walker.
11: Good afternoon to you. We are live tonight at the American Legion. It's the Drive Home Show. Dwayne Shake sitting in for Big Al Williams on the road tonight here at the Washington American Legion. This is the place to be. This is where the excitement is tonight. We're kicking off the holiday weekend. What better place than the American Legion? Honor our veterans, the men and women that served, so we can enjoy the freedoms we have this holiday weekend and every day of our lives. And a special one this year as we celebrate America and the 250th celebration birthday bash. So come out tonight to the American Legion and join in the celebration. Get an early jump start. The drawing will be at 7 p.m. And guess what? It's over $10,000 tonight. $10,570. I would say that's worth a $1 ticket. Come out and get yours. You don't have to be a member to play. This is open to any and everyone who would like to try to win $10,570. The upstairs hall is where the drawing will be held. That's where we're set up. Downstairs is the family room. It is smoke-free, and it will be open tonight as well. And here's the best part. It is nice and air-conditioned and nice and cool inside your local American Legion. So come on out. Take care of your bartenders. They're going to work hard for you tonight. Get you a drink and enjoy the festivities and fun here at the American Legion as we get ready for the holiday weekend. Now, a couple of things to pass along coming up here at the Legion. First, they will be closed Saturday and Sunday. So they will be closed Saturday and Sunday this weekend for the 4th of July holiday. Coming up on July 11th, that is next Saturday, with entertainment from Scott Mason. He's out of the Evansville area. He's real good. He'll be here entertaining on July 11th. July 17th, it'll be a big celebration as the three different entities of the Legion celebrate 100% achievement. and they are going to have Rodney Watts here to help them celebrate on July 17th. So put that one on your calendar. Rodney is a great entertainer. And July 25th, our favorites, they're here, American Pie. So some great entertainment coming throughout the month of July here at your local American Legion. Tonight is the big night. We're going to be here till 6 o'clock. We've got some giveaways. We've got a chance to win $10,570. The electronic gaming machines are up and running, and fun for everyone here at the American Legion. So come on out and join the excitement and be here with us. First, 15 instant scratch-off tickets. Come in from outside. We'll get you a scratch-off ticket. And coming up a little later on, stay tuned. We'll have some turkey trot passes and even some Holiday World tickets. So it's worth a stop. The Washington American Legion, corner of Main and Highway 57 in the heart of downtown Washington. Dwayne Shake out and about on this Thursday afternoon on the Drive Home Show on Memories 107.9.

0: Rock and roll. Memories 107.9 WAMW live at the American Legion, kicking off this birthday weekend for America. What better place to be than your local American Legion? And tonight's the party here at the Legion. We have a big party going on, a jackpot worth $10,570. So make sure you come out and get your ticket. $10,570. You don't have to be a member to play. Everybody within the sound of my voice can play, of course, 18 and older. But again, it's guest night at the Legion, so everybody is welcome to come on out and join the excitement. And be sure to mark down the dates for the upcoming events. July 11th, we have Scott Mason performing. July 17th, Rodney Watts will be here. And on July 25th, American Pie. They are favorites. They are awesome. And they will be here. And all of them are great. Rodney Watts, I've heard him several times. Tremendous entertainer. And Scott Mason from Evansville, he is going to be great. That is next Saturday. Now, if you come in carrying something with a turkey here at the American Legion, I'm going to get you two season passes to the turkey trot. Yep, you got to have something with a turkey. From the outside. You can't be already here. But if you're here, if you come in, and you have something with a turkey on it, two season passes to the turkey trot. I've got scratch-off tickets, too. I've got about 12 left, maybe. If you come in and you heard it on the radio, you get a free instant scratch-off ticket. We've got some T-shirts. Now, I got to confess, they're smaller-sized T-shirts. Sorry, my T-shirts got picked over pretty good. But I do have free T-shirts for you, too, if you have the smaller size, if you need the smaller size. And then, of course, you can come out and take care of your bartenders. They're working hard for you. The downstairs hall is smoke-free. That's the family room. It'll be open tonight. And we're upstairs here for the big drawing at 7 p.m. Half-pot drawing also taking place as well. You'll win half the pot. So come on out and join us. We're going to party at the American Legion tonight. Just getting started. Again, the drawing is at 7 p.m. And you don't have to be a member to play. Come on out and be a part of the excitement. In downtown Washington at the corner of Main and Highway 57, it's the Birchwood 121 Washington American Legion. That's the place to be. I'm Dwayne Shake for WMW.
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4: For Network Indiana Sports, I'm Nick Rodicap. The Indiana Pacers made their first splash of the NBA offseason yesterday. The team has agreed to a two-year contract with Kelly Oubre Jr.
5: This is one of the biggest swings that they can take. Makes them bigger really across the board, whether he's coming off the bench or he's starting.
4: That's the Indy Stars' Dustin Dupirak. After last week's draft, Pacers GM Chad Buchanan said the team needed to prioritize wing depth, and standing at 6'8", Oubre should fill the role well.
6: If it's the right player and it's the right move for the team, you know, we're going to do it, but we're not going to, you know, try to disrupt this group. You know, we've been very good at being selective on when we do something. We'll continue to do that this offseason.
4: And the Fever trio of Caitlin Clark, Aaliyah Boston, and Kelsey Mitchell have been named WNBA All-Star Game starters. The All-Star Game set for July 25th at the United Center in Chicago. Clark and Boston have been named to 3 and 4 straight All-Star Games, respectively, to start their careers, and it is the 4th straight All-Star Game selection for Mitchell, her first as a starter. The Fever are back in action Sunday night on the road against the Las Vegas Aces. And in the World Cup, Team USA opened the knockout stage with a 2-0 win over Bosnia and Herzegovina, setting up a round of 16 match with Belgium on Monday in Seattle. Valerian Balogun gave the USA a 1-0 lead late in the first half, his team leading third goal of the tournament. But early in the second half, he was given a controversial red card, meaning he will be suspended for the team's next match.
7: That was a normal action in football. That is why for me, it's never a red card.
4: Team USA manager Mauricio Pochettino. Team USA heads to Seattle with perhaps a little bit of revenge hinge on the brain. Belgium knocked them out of the World Cup in 2014, winning 2-1 in the round of 16. A longtime partnership is no more in IndyCar. Scott Dixon is officially leaving Chip Ganassi Racing after 24 years and 6 IndyCar titles. Per Fox Sports' Bob Pockris, Dixon is likely to join Arrow McLaren. A winner of 59 races, all but one with Ganassi, Dixon turns 46 years old later this month. With your Network Indiana Sports Report, I'm Nick Rotocap.
0: The show will go on Independence Day Saturday. It's another big Saturday auction at Graeber Auctions on Highway 257 South in Washington. 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It starts with the big drawing this Thursday night, over $10,570. 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
12: Good afternoon, everyone. Here's your latest forecast from the ABK Florian Weather Center. Sunshine mid-90s today. For tonight, clear down to 75. For tomorrow, Friday, mostly sunny. Could see a few thunderstorms popping up. Highs in the mid-90s. Looking ahead to Saturday, the 4th of July, partly sunny, some scattered storms. Highs in the low 90s. And that's your latest forecast. I'm WTWO meteorologist Jesse Wong.
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Classic Hits, Memories, 107.9 WAMW. We're live at the American Legion tonight. It's drawing night at the Legion. It's guest night, and we've got $10,570 on the line. All you got to do is come out and get a ticket. It's that easy, folks. Wherever you're listening, on your drive home after work today, maybe you got a three-day weekend coming up. Well, let's kick it off here at the American Legion tonight and win some money for the holiday. Somebody could win $10,570. There'll be a half-pot drawing, too. And again, all kinds of fun. I'm looking for a turkey. If you bring in a turkey, you win two turkey trot passes. If you bring in sunscreen, you win two Holiday World tickets. And if you just bring yourself in, you win two instant scratch-off tickets. So everybody's a winner here tonight at the American Legion. We'll be here till 6 o'clock broadcasting live. Actually, we'll be here till the drawing at least at 7 p.m. because when they pull my name out, I want to be here to win it all. If you're here, you win it all. If you're not, you get half of whatever is behind your number. Regardless, you're going to win something. So come on out and get those tickets and kick off the 4th of July weekend. Where else but the American Legion? If you're not a member, you can find out how you can join tonight. It's a great club, great organization, always giving back to the local community, and always a good time here at your local American Legion. Corner of Main and Highway 57 in downtown Washington. Come get those tickets. The drawing is at 7 p.m. Sales will end at 6:45. We will take five for your community next in honor of the big holiday weekend. 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
6: Good afternoon, everyone. Here's your latest forecast from the ABK Florian Weather Center. Sunshine mid-90s today. For tonight, clear down to 75. For tomorrow, Friday, mostly sunny. Could see a few thunderstorms popping up. Highs in the mid-90s. Looking ahead to Saturday, the 4th of July, partly sunny. Some scattered storms. Highs in the low 90s. And that's your latest forecast. I'm WTWO meteorologist Jesse Wong.
7: We're having a party tonight at the American Legion. It is the kickoff of your 4th of July weekend. 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The American Legion is a great place to celebrate. 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Bring in some sunscreen, and you'll get a free pair of tickets to the Holiday World. And again, that is so much fun. And we've got instant scratch-off tickets for everybody that heard it on the radio when you come in here tonight. Plus, we got a big jackpot of $10,570. That's up for grabs here tonight. $10,570. $1 ticket, you could win it all. It could happen tonight. You never know. If you pick that right number, it could be yours. So come out and join the excitement here at the Washington American Legion, corner of Main and Highway 57 in downtown Washington. Great place to be on this Thursday. Take care of your bartenders. They're working hard for you back there. And just have some fun with us. Remember, the downstairs hall is smoke-free. That's the family room. It's open tonight. Upstairs is where we're set up for the big drawing. There will be a half-pot drawing as well. And you can win half the pot, whatever that may be this evening. Save the dates for the upcoming entertainment all throughout the month of July. Scott Mason is here July 11th. Rodney Watts on July 17th. And American Pie will entertain on July 25th. So again, when those entertainers are here, guest night is always open for everybody. There's always something happening here at your local club. It's a popping place, and tonight you could win $10,570. Washington American Legion, corner of Main and Highway 57 in the heart of downtown Washington. Come see us. We're out and about on this Thursday for the Drive Home Show on WAMW.

Classic Hits Memories 107.9. That's the house band AC/DC. We're partying at the American Legion tonight. Dwayne Shakin for Al Williams, and we're here for drawing night. When it gets over $10,000, we like to hype up the excitement, and tonight it's at $10,570. 5 o'clock whistle is about to blow, and this is the place to be tonight. So on your way home, unwind. Maybe you got the 3-day weekend. Come join us at the American Legion, corner of Main and Highway 57 in downtown Washington. It is guest night, so everybody is welcome to join us. Get your tickets for the big drawing. There will be a half pot drawing too. Now, here's the deal. 3 pieces of information need to be on each ticket. You need your name, your phone number, and the number you are playing. If you're here for the drawing at 7 o'clock, your name's pulled out, you'll get the entire amount behind that number. If you're not here, you'll get half the prize. For the half pot drawing, you do have to be here to win that. Okay, so keep that in mind. They will draw at 7 o'clock. Sales end at 6:45. The downstairs hall is open. It is a family room. It is smoke-free. So if you want to head down there, you can do that. Upstairs, we will be here for the big drawing, which will happen at 7 p.m. We're giving away tickets tonight. We're looking for turkeys. If you want to win turkey trot passes, bring in a turkey. If you want to win Holiday World tickets, we need some sunscreen. And if you just want to come in, we will get you an instant scratch-off ticket while they last. You might win on that instant scratch-off ticket. Got a few t-shirts left. They're small shirts, but you can definitely pick those up and while they last. But don't forget to come out and join us. Again, tonight is drawing night. The crowd's starting to file in. It's an exciting night. We have a jackpot at $10,570 tonight. What a way to start off the holiday weekend. 7 p.m. will draw. 6:45 is when sales end. So come on out and join us. Grab a drink, relax and unwind here at the American Legion, corner of Main and Highway 57 in the heart of downtown Washington. Out and about on this Thursday for WAMW.

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2: Good afternoon. This is Luke Loniger of Fort Knox Investment Management at 2015 State Street in Washington, Indiana with the closing market report. The Dow Jones Industrial Average was up 594 to 52,899. The NASDAQ was down 207 to 25,833. And the S&P 500 was down 1 to 74,83. In overseas markets, Hong Kong's Hang Seng Index was up 174 to 23,055. Japan's Nikkei 225 was down 1742 to 68,733. And Europe's Euronext 100 was up 15 to 1921. In currency, the euro was slightly higher at $1.14. In interest rates, the 10-year Treasury note was up 0.01% to 4.48%, while in metals, August gold was up $49.90 to $41.3230 an ounce, while September silver was up 76 cents to $61.27 an ounce. In commodity contracts, August crude oil was down 13 cents to $68.45 a barrel, and August wholesale gasoline was down 3 cents to $2.92 a gallon. Retiring soon and need a plan? 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
5: Good afternoon, everyone. Here's your latest forecast from the ABK Florian Weather Center. Sunshine mid-90s today. For tonight, clear down to 75. For tomorrow, Friday, mostly sunny. Could see a few thunderstorms popping up. Highs in the mid-90s. Looking ahead to Saturday, the 4th of July, partly sunny. Some scattered storms. Highs in the low 90s. And that's your latest forecast. I'm WTWO meteorologist Jesse Walker.
6: Classic Hits, Memories 107.9, live at the American Legion tonight where the crowd's filing in. Again, the 5 o'clock whistle's about to blow, and, well, the weekend is starting. I know it's just Thursday, but most have a three-day weekend coming up. So let's kick it off here at the American Legion tonight. The drawing will be at 7 p.m. Sales end at 6:45. Gail just came in and won some Holiday World tickets. She had some sunscreen. If you bring in sunscreen, you get Holiday World tickets. If you bring in anything with a turkey on it, you get turkey trot passes. Everybody gets a free lottery ticket while they last, if you heard it on the radio this afternoon. So be sure to come out and join us here at the American Legion and get your tickets for the drawing. That's why we're here. The tickets are where it's at, because tonight that ticket could be worth $10,570. If it gets over $10,000, we like to be here and join the excitement. And tonight it's $10,570. Several numbers left on the big board, but it only takes one to win it. It only takes one lucky number. And tonight could be your night. Don't forget to get your half pot tickets too. The half pot will be drawn right after the big drawing at 7 p.m. Again, sales will end at 6:45. Come on out, get those tickets, join the excitement, take care of your bartenders working hard for you, and let's have some fun. And remember, the downstairs hall is smoke-free. It's the family room. We're set up upstairs for the big drawing. And just some dates to put on your calendar here at the Legion. We got some great entertainment all through month of July. Scott Mason on Saturday, July 11th. On July 17th, it is Rodney Watts. And July 25th, American Pie. So some great entertainment all month long. Come out and dance with your friends, family, and enjoy the fun. This is your club, the Washington American Legion, corner of Main and Highway 57 in the heart of downtown Washington. And a quick reminder, they will be closed Saturday and Sunday this weekend for the 4th of July holiday. Drawing is at 7 p.m. Sales end at 6:45. The party is underway here at the Washington American Legion, corner of Main and Highway 57 in downtown Washington. Just gave away a couple more Holiday World tickets. People are filing in. We'll see you here for the big drawing at the Legion. I'm Dwayne Shake on Main Street for WAMW.
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8: News this hour from Town Hall, I'm Keith Peters in Washington. Around the country, expect the extreme heat to continue ahead of the 4th of July holiday weekend.
9: The National Weather Service says dangerous record-breaking heat will continue across much of the central and eastern United States. NWS Weather Prediction Center meteorologist Scott Klebauer says the cities will feel the worst of it.
10: Metropolitan areas and nearby suburbs, they're going to probably struggle to get out of the upper 70s and maybe even low 80s in some cases.
9: With humidity making it feel hotter than 100 degrees Fahrenheit, sweat will be dampening the spirits at many celebrations marking 250 years of American independence. Klebauer says extreme heat will be felt from New York all the way to the Carolinas. I'm Haya Pinjwani.
8: America's 250th birthday celebration is giving members of the military a chance to reflect on the nation they serve. Willie Nelson reports from New York.
11: As America celebrates 250 years of independence, service members are reflecting on the country they've sworn to defend. Marines and Navy sailors aboard the USS Arlington shared what the milestone means to them.
12: What does celebrating America's 250th birthday mean to you?
13: It means celebrating the greatest country on earth. Everything that's led up to this point is amazing.
14: This is an amazing country. 250 years of freedom. It's quite a privilege.
15: For me, as a Marine, I see it as a real blessing to be able to represent 250 years of history.
11: Willie Nelson, New York Harbor.
8: Iran's Joint Military Command has warned that all oil tankers moving through the Strait of Hormuz must use its approved routes or face a forceful response. The statement from the military command was aired on Iranian state television Thursday. It wasn't immediately clear what sparked the threat from Iran. A mixed day on Wall Street with the Dow up by 594 points, the Nasdaq dropped 207, the S&P 500 unchanged. More at townhall.com.
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2: 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I'm Cannon Shake in the First Merchants Newsroom. A 70-year-old man died on Tuesday after suffering a medical emergency at Holiday World. The man allegedly collapsed in the Thanksgiving section of the park. Family members began CPR before emergency responders arrived and transported him to a local hospital. Emergency crews were initially dispatched for a report of a possible heat-related illness. The Du Bois County Coroner's Office confirmed the man was later pronounced dead at Deaconess Memorial Hospital. The cause of the death has not yet been determined, and the man's identity has not been released.
17: The Martin County 4-H Fair will return July 9th through July 14th, featuring livestock shows, exhibits, contests, entertainment, and activities for all ages. During a recent interview, Purdue Extension educator Dina Held highlighted the fair as the culmination of a year's worth of work by local 4-H members. Junior leaders also promoted several fair activities, including a euchre tournament on July 9th, a watermelon seed spitting and cookie stacking contest on July 12th, a showing of Sandlot 2 on July 12th, a food drive benefiting local families, and a 4-H pool party for July 16th. Fair t-shirts will also be available for purchase throughout the event. Held encouraged residents to attend the fair, support local youth, and learn more about the opportunities available through the 4-H program. A Pike County man was arrested over the weekend after allegedly fleeing from a traffic stop near a flooded section of State Road 64. According to authorities, an Oakland City police officer attempted to stop a Toyota Tacoma near the Pike-Gibson County line shortly before 10:40 p.m. The vehicle reportedly continued into the floodwater area. Pike County Deputy Eric Powell, who was checking the barricades and high water signs nearby, later located the vehicle and took the driver into custody after a brief investigation. The driver was identified as 65-year-old Terry Lee of Winslow and was transported to the Gibson County Detention Center and charged with two counts of resisting law enforcement. Beginning around Tuesday, July 7th, crews will begin alternating lane closures on I-69 near Elnora. These lane closures will occur between the 73-mile marker and 80-mile markers. These alternating lane closures will allow for minor patching and bridge deck overlay work, and this work is expected to last through mid-September, depending on weather. Work will occur on one lane at a time, with one lane of traffic open in both directions. Little Warrior Wishes will hold its annual Memorial Butterfly release on Friday, July 3rd, to honor children who have passed away and support families who have experienced the loss of a child. The event will begin at 6 p.m. at the Boundless Blooms Accessible Gardens at 2212 East National Highway in Washington. Organizers say each butterfly released represents a child who is remembered, loved, and cherished by family and friends. The gathering is held in recognition of Bereaved Parents Day and provides an opportunity for the community to come together in remembrance and support of bereaved parents. Event organizers recently announced that the butterflies for this year's release have been ordered and are looking forward to sharing the special evening with families and supporters. And Westgate Academy's summer intern program is helping connect college interns from NSWC Crane and businesses located at the Westgate at Crane Tech Park through a series of professional development and networking events. The 5-session intern program gives participants opportunities to meet industry leaders, explore career paths, and learn about topics such as defense engineering, innovation, technical communication, and workforce development. On the Area Arrest Report, 32-year-old Luz Usta of Washington was arrested on account of criminal trespass. No bond was set. And that's a look at news from the First Merchants Newsroom on WAMW.
18: 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Here is your weather forecast from the ABK Flooring Weather Center. Mostly clear skies tonight. Look for a low overnight of 74. A slight chance of showers and thunderstorms after 5 p.m. tomorrow. Sunny and hot otherwise with a high near 94. Heat index values as high as 105. Slight chance of showers and thunderstorms tomorrow night. Mostly clear, low 73. Independence Day, 40% chance of showers and thunderstorms. Mostly sunny and hot with a high near 91.
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21: 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We are at the Turkey Trot where the 5 o'clock whistle has blown. You know what? This is where it's happening, folks, tonight. Come out and get your tickets. It only takes a $1 ticket to win $10,570. Here's a winner right here. What's your name?
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21: Abby Graber has won 2 turkey trout passes. That's a beautiful turkey. Give her a round of applause, everybody. Abby Graber's a winner. She's a winner. You better get a lottery or get a ticket now. Oh, yeah. Speaking of lottery tickets, here you go. You get one of these two. We are here, and I'll tell you what, just in the last 15 minutes, Holiday World tickets are gone. The Turkey Trot tickets are going fast. But I have run out of Holiday World tickets. I still have some Turkey Trot tickets. If you bring in a turkey, you get two season passes to the Turkey Trot coming up in September. If you come in and see us, you will get an instant scratch-off ticket for the Hoosier Lottery while they last. But when you come in, make sure you get your tickets for the big drawing, too. $10,570 on the line. Half pot drawing right after that. And it's going to be for some good money. So the crowd's starting to file in tonight. This is a place to be. Again, on your drive home, come on out and see us. We will be here. We're broadcasting till 6 on the Drive Home Show. The drawing is at 7. Sales end at 6:45. You can try the new electronic gaming machines if you wish to do that. Downstairs hall is smoke-free. That's the family room. It's open tonight and every Thursday for the drawing. And again, over $10,000 on the line tonight, $10,570. Remember, they will be closed on Saturday and Sunday for the holiday weekend here at the American Legion, but they're open tomorrow as well, all day tomorrow. So make plans to come out and have some fun. Celebrate your independence and celebrate America's 250th birthday here at the Washington American Legion, corner of Main and Highway 57 in the heart of downtown Washington. And save the dates for the upcoming entertainment. We have Scott Mason on July 11th. We have Rodney Watts on July 17th. And we have American Pie on July 25th. I had American Idol in my mind. I got distracted there. American Pie on July 25th. So great entertainment all month long, too. It's the place to be. It's a happening spot. It's the Washington American Legion. Corner of Main and Highway 57 in the heart of downtown Washington. 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

0: 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Wow, I knew when that 5 o'clock whistle would blow and we'd get people from all directions, and we have had everybody come in with sunscreen and turkeys. I've never seen so many turkeys, except when Jeff Smith come in. I knew I had a turkey as soon as he came in. But outside of that, so we are completely out of those tickets. Holiday World Turkey Trot tickets are gone, unfortunately. But look, the big tickets are still here. That's the drawing tickets. $10,570 tonight. You can win it with a $1 ticket here at the American Legion. Over $10,000 to start your holiday weekend. Show of hands if you'd like that. The line forms to the left, right? I mean, come on. $10,570. $1 per ticket. You can buy as many as you like, but it only takes one to win. Remember that. And don't forget to get your half-pot tickets over there, too. Daryl and Diane are your friendly salespeople, and they are working hard and working diligent to make sure you get the winning ticket. They are promising every ticket they sell is a winner. That's what they told me. Every ticket they sell is a winner. So be sure to come out and get yours. The drawing will be at 7 o'clock. Ticket sales end at 6:45. Downstairs is the smoke-free family room. We're upstairs at the main hall. And again, we're going to draw at 7 o'clock. So come on out and get your tickets on your drive home this afternoon. The American Legion will be closed Saturday and Sunday to celebrate Independence Day. And they invite you to have a safe and happy 4th of July. Remember why we have the independence we have. Be sure to thank a veteran. Salute those men and women who've worn the uniform, who have worked to make sure we have the freedoms we have this coming weekend. And happy birthday, America. What a big weekend it is. 250 years. Nothing beats. And there is no better place in the world than the good old U.S. of A. So we are celebrating, and we are looking forward to an exciting weekend. Big celebrations all around. And we're jump-starting it here at the American Legion tonight. On July 11th, put this one on your calendar, Scott Mason will be entertaining here. On July 17th, Rodney Watts. And July 25th, we have American. So they've got some great entertainment all throughout the month of July. Those are guest nights. You're always welcome when there's a band. If you're not a member, be sure to find out how you can join the club. It's a great organization. And again, always giving back to the local community. The Washington American Legion, corner of Main and Highway 57 in the heart of downtown Washington. Drawing at 7 p.m. tonight, $10,570. Come out and get those tickets, and good luck. I'm Dwayne Shake on Memories 107.9.
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5: For Network Indiana Sports, I'm Nick Rodekamp. The Indiana Fever will have three starters in this year's WNBA All-Star Game, which is set for July 25th in Chicago. Caitlin Clark, Aaliyah Boston, and Kelsey Mitchell getting the nod. Clark and Mitchell both top five in the league in scoring. Boston is averaging 17 points and 8.6 rebounds while shooting a career-best 42.6% from three-point range. The Fever head to Las Vegas to take on the Aces on Sunday night. The Aces have won three of the last four league championships and eliminated the Fever in the Eastern Conference Finals last season. Last night, the U.S. Men's National Team won 2-0 over Bosnia and Herzegovina in the first match of the World Cup knockout stage, setting up a round of 16 match with Belgium on Monday in Seattle. Belgium knocked Team USA out of the 2014 World Cup in the round of 16, and this time around, Team USA will have to do it without its leading scorer. Falerin Balogun, who gave Team USA a 1-0 lead late in the first half against Bosnia and Herzegovina, was given a controversial red card in the second half of the match, meaning that he will be suspended for the round of 16. Playing with 10 men, Team USA doubled its lead in the 82nd minute on this free kick goal from Malik Tillman.
6: Tillman! Again! Malik Tillman!
5: John Strong on the call for Fox Sports. A big shakeup across the motorsports world as it was announced earlier this morning that Scott Dixon and Chip Ganassi Racing will officially part ways at season's end. Dixon has spent 24 seasons with Ganassi, winning 6 IndyCar championships with the team. His last title came in 2020, and he is winless this season, sitting at 10th in the points, while his teammate Alex Palou holds a 60-point lead over the field in search of his 5th title. Per Bob Pockris of Fox Sports, Dixon is likely to join Arrow McLaren along with defending Indy 500 champion Felix Rosenquist, leaving Christian Lundgaard and Nolan Siegel in search of new teams. Dixon has recorded 58 of his 59 career wins with Ganassi. With Network Indiana Sports, I'm Nick Rodecap.
0: The show will go on Independence Day Saturday. It's another big Saturday auction at Graber Auctions on Highway 257 South in Washington. 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
3: Here is your weather forecast from the ABK Flooring Weather Center. Mostly clear skies tonight. Look for a low overnight of 74. A slight chance of showers and thunderstorms after 5 p.m. tomorrow. Sunny and hot otherwise with a high near 94. Heat index values as high as 105. Slight chance of showers and thunderstorms tomorrow night. Mostly clear, low 73. Independence Day, 40% chance of showers and thunderstorms. Mostly sunny and hot with a high near 91.
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Tonight is a big drawing, and the jackpot is $10,570. Every Thursday night, they try to give away the big money. And tonight, $10,570 up for grabs. Tickets are $1 each. The barrel's filling up. You want in on that. I promise you do. It only takes $1 to win. They'll draw at 7 o'clock. Sales will end at 6:45. Again, if you want to go downstairs, it is smoke-free. The family room is open downstairs, smoke-free. We're upstairs here in the main hall. We've got your friendly bartender, Cena, back there taking care of you. We've got an awesome night here at the American Legion. Come on out and join the excitement. Again, the drawing will be at 7 p.m. We're going to wrap up the broadcast here at 6 o'clock. I want to thank everybody who came out and won all of our tickets. Now, I do have some instant scratch-off tickets left, and I do have some T-shirts left. So if you want to come win those, just come say you heard it on the radio. We'll get you a scratch-off ticket. You might start a winner before your big name is drawn for the big jackpot. And again, be sure to save the dates. July 11th is Scott Mason. July 17th is Rodney Watts. And July 25th will be American Pie. So, again, big entertainment all this month at the American Legion. When there is entertainment, it is guest night. That is always open to everyone. And don't forget, the Legion will be closed this Saturday and Sunday for the holiday weekend. But they are open tomorrow, all day tomorrow. You can come out and join in the fun. And salute our troops and those men and women who paid the ultimate sacrifice for the freedoms we have this weekend. And for those that are currently serving, thank you for your service. The American Legion is here for our service members and for the community and the family members. So we want you to come on out. If you're not a member of the club, you can find out how you can join. It's really easy to join. And on guest night tonight, everybody is welcome to come on out and be a part of the excitement. Tickets are $1 each, and we're going to draw at 7 p.m. $10,570 on the line at the Washington American Legion. The Drive Around Town is up next. 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

0: 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The nominee must be a resident of Daviess County. You cannot nominate yourself or a family member, and the letter should be no more than one page in length. Nominations will be taken through the end of July, and the Making a Difference Award winner will be announced in mid-August. Get your nominations in today for the 4th Annual Making a Difference Award in Daviess County. The Daviess County 4-H Fair Queen Pageant will be on Saturday night, July 11th. In the Washington High School Auditorium, a new queen will be crowned at 7 p.m. The public portion of the event will feature contestant speeches, on-stage questions, the crowning of the new queen, and the presentation of the Miss Daviess County Pageant Scholarship. The evening will also include a special appearance by Miss Indiana State Fair, Presley Hampton. Admission is going to be $5, and the pageant will be broadcast live on Memories 107.9 WAMW, Saturday night, July 11th, beginning at 7 p.m. The Daviess County Family YMCA celebrating its 80th year with a big birthday bash at the YMCA on Friday, July 17th from 5 to 7 p.m. The community is invited to come on out for great family fun, games for the kids, food, and all kinds of activities are planned. Help the YMCA of Daviess County celebrate its 80th birthday and join in the celebration Friday, July 17th at the YMCA in Washington. And the Daviess County 4-H show will take place at the Daviess County 4-H Fairgrounds of Washington from July 13th through July 24th. The exciting event will feature static projects created by youth in grades K through 12, proudly displayed in the new exhibit building. The projects will be open for public viewing beginning July 19th. In addition, livestock shows will run throughout the week from July 20th through the 24th, highlighting the dedication, skill, and hard work of our local 4-H members. 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
1: Here is your weather forecast from the ABK Flooring Weather Center. Mostly clear skies tonight. Look for a low overnight of 74. A slight chance of showers and thunderstorms after 5 p.m. tomorrow. Sunny and hot otherwise with a high near 94. Heat index values as high as 105. Slight chance of showers and thunderstorms tomorrow night. Mostly clear, low 73. Independence Day, 40% chance of showers and thunderstorms. Mostly sunny and hot with a high near 91.
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0: Classic Hits Memories 10 Celebrate America. We are celebrating America. 107.9, celebrating America. We are, of course, at the American Legion, corner of Main and Highway 57, downtown Washington, where tonight is drawing night. It's the kickoff of the holiday weekend. Eric is with us now. Eric, thanks for having us out tonight. It's always a good party here at the Legion. We appreciate you.
1: Yeah, thank you, Dwayne, for coming out tonight. Want to put a plug in for how well this club is done. We have hit 100% across the Legionnaires, the Sons of the Legion, and the Ladies Auxiliary. And we're going to celebrate in style on the 17th with Mr. Rodney Watts, and we're going to throw a nice party in this place.
0: Well, I tell you what, you got parties going all month long. I mean, entertainment every weekend. Now, you're off this weekend, July 4th and 5th, for the holiday, but you've got Scott Mason. He's from Evansville area, right?
1: That's right.
0: And what kind of music does he play, do you know?
1: He's going to be a mix of everything, country, classic rock.
0: That's going to be next Saturday, July 11th, and then everybody's favorite American Pie here on July 25th. Great entertainment this month.
1: That's right, Dwayne, and thank you again for coming out and supporting us.
0: Absolutely. Well, we love the club, always love hanging out here. And I'm looking around. You've got new smoke eaters here installed at the club. They are working wonders here.
1: Yeah, that was the goal, and thank you for noticing that. We're working on the quality.
0: And then the downstairs hall on Thursday night drawings, that's always smoke-free family room downstairs too.
1: That's right, and you're welcome to bring the kids.
0: The American Legion is your club. That's what you always stress. This is your club. So any suggestions, any ideas they have, if they want to become a member, we just want to invite everybody to find out how they can join. And most importantly, as we celebrate America's 250, happy birthday, America, right?
1: That's right. And if you want to join, just come down to the club. We have several reps that you can speak with. And everybody have a wonderful 4th of July and a nice and safe time.
0: Eric, thank you so much. Again, come on out to the American Legion tonight. It is the place to be. $10,570 on the line in that big jackpot. We're going to draw for it at 7 o'clock. Sales end at 6:45. That's going to do it for the broadcast. But, folks, don't miss the excitement. Look, kick off your three-day weekend in style with us tonight here at the American Legion in downtown Washington. Out and about on this Thursday, having a great time with our friends at the Legion in downtown Washington on WAMW.
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0: from Kent the Key Man at Lentz Lock and Safe in Washington. Always getting you out of those catastrophes. Here we go. A Sunday school teacher asked her second graders if anyone knew another name for God. She was picturing answers like Lord or Almighty. Well, after a long moment of silence, a little boy raised his hand and answered, Howard. The confused teacher said, Howard? What do you mean, Howard? The little boy explained, well, you know, Howard be thy name. Kids say the darndest things.
1: Not bad.
0: 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It starts with the big drawing this Thursday night, over $10,570. Tune in for updates Thursday from 4 to 6 right here on Memories 107.9. The Washington High School Choir will be singing the national anthem for the St. Louis Cardinals versus Atlanta Braves game on Sunday, July 12th at Busch Stadium in St. Louis. Game time is 2:15 Eastern. 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
3: Here is your weather forecast from the ABK Flooring Weather Center. Mostly clear skies tonight. Look for a low overnight of 74. A slight chance of showers and thunderstorms after 5 p.m. tomorrow. Sunny and hot otherwise with a high near 94. Heat index values as high as 105. Slight chance of showers and thunderstorms tomorrow night. Mostly clear, low 73. Independence Day, 40% chance of showers and thunderstorms. Mostly sunny and hot with a high near 91.
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0: We have a confession to make. 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
10: Here is your weather forecast from the ABK Flooring Weather Center. Mostly clear skies tonight. Looking for a low overnight of 74. A slight chance of showers and thunderstorms after 5 p.m. tomorrow. Sunny and hot otherwise with a high near 94. Heat index values as high as 105. Slight chance of showers and thunderstorms tomorrow night. Mostly clear. Low 73. Independence Day. 40% chance of showers and thunderstorms. Mostly sunny and hot with a high near 91.
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9: Here is your weather forecast from the ABK Flooring Weather Center. Mostly clear skies tonight. Look for a low overnight of 74. A slight chance of showers and thunderstorms after 5 p.m. tomorrow. Sunny and hot otherwise with a high near 94. Heat index values as high as 105. Slight chance of showers and thunderstorms tomorrow night. Mostly clear, low 73. Independence Day, 40% chance of showers and thunderstorms. Mostly sunny and hot with a high near 91.
0: 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But first, a bathroom break.

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5: Here is your weather forecast from the ABK Flooring Weather Center. Mostly clear skies tonight. Look for a low overnight of 74. A slight chance of showers and thunderstorms after 5 p.m. tomorrow. Sunny and hot otherwise with a high near 94. Heat index values as high as 105. Slight chance of showers and thunderstorms tomorrow night. Mostly clear, low 73. Independence Day, 40% chance of showers and thunderstorms. Mostly sunny and hot with a high near 91.
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Hey, thanks for making us a part of your Thursday. Hopefully the music is helping your afternoon move along, or at least helping you forget that you promised yourself you would do something productive tonight instead of ordering takeout.

0: Hey, it's Ryan Chase. Thanks so much for hanging out with us. Hope you're enjoying all the tunes. You got Peter Schilling right there, Major Tom, and Coming Home. Getting ready for your 4th of July Eve tonight. Yeah, it's like a whole celebration. Billy Joel on deck. Also, Donna Summer and Billy Idol in there, too.
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6: 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WAMW is once again proud to team with the Davies County United Way and Walmart of Washington for the Making a Difference Award. Nominations will be taken July 1st through the 31st. We are looking for someone who has impacted the community on a large scale or served a large group of the population. You must live in Davies County. You cannot nominate yourself or a family member. And letters should be no more than one page in length. 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We will announce the winner in mid-August. 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
8: Here is your weather forecast from the ABK Flooring Weather Center. Mostly clear skies tonight. Look for a low overnight of 74. A slight chance of showers and thunderstorms after 5 p.m. tomorrow. Sunny and hot otherwise with a high near 94. Heat index values as high as 105. Slight chance of showers and thunderstorms tomorrow night. Mostly clear, low 73. Independence Day, 40% chance of showers and thunderstorms. Mostly sunny and hot with a high near 91.
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0: Billy Idol, White Wedding. It's Ryan Chase. There is a viral food hack that's blowing up on social media right now. It looks pretty good. Lets you make instant watermelon soft serve using just the fruit and some milk. 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You scoop a small trench out of the center. You pour a little milk inside and you start scraping it all together with a spoon. The freezing cold melon instantly chills the milk, creating an incredibly creamy, slushy dessert right inside the rind. It's an absolute game changer of a hack that is cheap, it's easy, and completely perfect to try out with the family over this hot holiday weekend.
1: 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Your services will never be forgotten. 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
2: Here is your weather forecast from the ABK Flooring Weather Center. Mostly clear skies tonight. Look for a low overnight of 74. A slight chance of showers and thunderstorms after 5 p.m. tomorrow. Sunny and hot otherwise with a high near 94. Heat index values as high as 105. Slight chance of showers and thunderstorms tomorrow night. Mostly clear, low 73. Independence Day, 40% chance of showers and thunderstorms. Mostly sunny and hot with a high near 91.
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0: Kim Wilde, you keep me hanging on. I'm Ryan Chase. If you need an excuse to go grab a milkshake right now, there's a brand new summer survey. They just found the average American puts away a whopping 11 scoops of ice cream every single week. Not bad. In fact, 95% of us admit to eating at least one scoop a week, which pretty much makes ice cream the ultimate national unifier. And when you add all those cravings together, we devour about 11.4 billion pounds of ice cream over the summer, which is rough if you're lactose intolerant. Literally enough frozen dairy to fill up 113 football stadiums. Now, Gen Z, Millennials, and Gen X all voted cookies and cream as their absolute favorite. Baby boomers are sticking their guns to the classic chocolates. Most people across the board agree they'd rather eat it out of a less messy bowl than a cone.
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0: A new Daviess County 4-H Fair Queen will be crowned Saturday night, July 11th. And once again, Memories 107.9 will provide live coverage of the annual pageant on WAMW. The 2026 Miss Daviess County Queen pageant starts at 7 p.m. Saturday, July 11th in the Washington High School Auditorium. The public portion of the event will feature contestant speeches, on-stage questions, the crowning of the new queen, and the presentation of the Miss Daviess County Pageant Scholarship, sponsored by Shelley Brinson, a former Miss Daviess County and agent with Century 21 Classic Realty. The evening will also include a special appearance by Miss Indiana State Fair, Presley Hampton. Admission is $5 at the door, and the pageant will again be broadcast live on Memories 107.9 WAMW, Saturday night, July 11th, beginning at 7 p.m. Join me, Dwayne Shake, as we crown a new Miss Daviess County on stage at the Washington High School Auditorium, Saturday, July 11th, live on Memories 107.9.
2: Here is your weather forecast from the ABK Flooring Weather Center. Mostly clear skies tonight. Look for a low overnight of 74. A slight chance of showers and thunderstorms after 5 p.m. tomorrow. Sunny and hot otherwise with a high near 94. Heat index values as high as 105. Slight chance of showers and thunderstorms tomorrow night. Mostly clear, low 73. Independence Day, 40% chance of showers and thunderstorms. Mostly sunny and hot with a high near 91.
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